Whether you're up for work or because of worry, we're here for you. Premier Gospel, music that brings joy to your soul.

A prayer from the Psalms. Your love, Lord, reaches to the heavens, your faithfulness to the skies. 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

0: The second part of Psalm 135. 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Your fame, O Lord, is known to every generation. For the Lord will give justice to his people and have compassion on his servants. The idols of the nations are merely things of silver and gold, shaped by human hands. They have mouths but cannot speak, and eyes but cannot see. 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O Israel, praise the Lord. O priests, descendants of Aaron, praise the Lord. O Levites, praise the Lord. All you who fear the Lord, praise the Lord. The Lord be praised from Zion, for he lives here in Jerusalem. Praise the Lord.
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0: 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My soul rejoices in the Lord and delights in his salvation. My whole being exclaims, "Who is like you, Lord?" 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Amen.
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0: A prayer from the Psalms. 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According to your great compassion, blot out our transgressions. Wash away all our iniquities and cleanse us from our sins. 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Restore to us the joy of your salvation, and grant us a willing spirit to sustain us. Amen.
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1: Good morning, each and every one this morning. We give God thanks and praise for another day. We give God thanks for starting us on our way, for putting food on our table, to put clothes on our backs, to give us a roof over our head this morning. So we worship Him and honor Him this morning. I decree and declare that goodness and mercy shall follow us all the days of our life this morning, and we shall be the head and not the tail. We shall be lenders and not borrowers this morning. We are more than conquerors in the mighty name of Jesus. So I decree all of that over my HPM family life this morning. May God richly bless you. Walk within the power and the authority that you are blessed and highly favored in this day. May His perpetual light shine upon you today. In the name of Jesus, we pray. Have a good day. Stay prayerful. In the name of Jesus.

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Jesus.

0: The first part of Psalm 109. For the choir director, a Psalm of David. O God, whom I praise, don't stand silent and aloof while the wicked slander me and tell lies about me. They surround me with hateful words and fight against me for no reason. I love them, but they try to destroy me with accusations, even as I am praying for them. They repay evil for good and hatred for my love. They say, get an evil person to turn against him. Send an accuser to bring him to trial. When his case comes up for judgment, let him be pronounced guilty. Count his prayers as sins. Let his years be few. Let someone else take his position. May his children become fatherless and his wife a widow. May his children wander as beggars and be driven from their ruined homes. May creditors seize his entire estate and strangers take all he has earned. Let no one be kind to him. Let no one pity his fatherless children. May all his offspring die. May his family name be blotted out in the next generation. May the Lord never forget the sins of his fathers. May his mother's sins never be erased from the record. May the Lord always remember these sins, and may his name disappear from human memory. For he refused all kindness to others. He persecuted the poor and needy, and he hounded the brokenhearted to death. He loved to curse others. Now you curse him. He never blessed others. Now don't you bless him. Cursing is as natural to him as his clothing, or the water he drinks, or the rich food he eats. Now may his curses return and cling to him like clothing. May they be tied around him like a belt.
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A prayer from the Psalms. My soul rejoices in the Lord and delights in his salvation. My whole being exclaims, "Who is like you, Lord?" My tongue proclaims your righteousness and praises you all day long. Amen.

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I was confused until I walked in the room and I could feel the presence on me. She went and told me that's the Holy Ghost. From that day I never walked alone. 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In a weird way she's looking like my mother. 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

A prayer from the Psalms. 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

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I give God thanks that he's been with us every single day. He's taken us through many tests and through many challenges, and we're alive today and we're happy to be alive. 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Because Jesus reigns. He rules. He's in control. He's all powerful. 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Help somebody today. If you can do something for somebody today, just give them a word of encouragement, a word of cheer, just even a smile as you walk on the road. God bless you all. Take care.

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0: Psalm 108, a song, a psalm of David. My heart is confident in you, O God. No wonder I can sing your praises with all my heart. Wake up, lyre and harp. I will wake the dawn with my song. I will thank you, Lord, among all the people. I will sing your praises among the nations. For your unfailing love is higher than the heavens. Your faithfulness reaches to the clouds. Be exalted, O God, above the highest heavens. May your glory shine over all the earth. Now rescue your beloved people. Answer and save us by your power. God has promised this by his holiness. I will divide up Shechem with joy. I will measure out the valley of Succoth. Gilead is mine, and Manasseh too. Ephraim, my helmet, will produce my warriors, and Judah, my scepter, will produce my kings. But Moab, my washbasin, will become my servant, and I will wipe my feet on Edom, and shout in triumph over Philistia. Who will bring me to the fortified city? Who will bring me victory over Edom? Have you rejected us, O God? Will you no longer march with our enemies? Oh, please help us against our enemies, for all human help is useless. With God's help, we will do mighty things, for he will trample down our foes.
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prayer from the Psalms. In you, Lord our God, we put our trust. Show us your ways, Lord. Teach us your paths. Guide us in your truth and teach us. For you are God, our Saviour, and our hope is in you all day long. No one who hopes in you will ever be put to shame. Remember, Lord, your great mercy and love, for they are from of old. Do not remember the sins of my youth and my rebellious ways. According to your love, remember us, for you, Lord, are good. May integrity and uprightness protect us, because our hope, Lord, is in you. Amen.

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10: 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I'm a singer, songwriter, musician, producer. I know it's a lot, but I want to thank you for listening to Premier Gospel and supporting. 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

A prayer from the Psalms. We will exalt you, Lord, for you lifted us up out of the depths and did not let our enemies gloat over us. Lord my God, we call to you for help and you healed us. Sing the praises of the Lord, you faithful people. Praise his holy name. For his anger lasts only for a moment, but his favor lasts a lifetime. Weeping may stay for the night, but rejoicing comes in the morning. You turned our wailing into dancing. You removed our sackcloth and clothed us with joy, that our hearts may sing your praises and not be silent. Lord my God, we will praise you forever. Amen.

just really wanted to pass on my condolences to Peter Kerridge and his family, or should say re-Peter Kerridge and his family. The man started a great work, didn't he? We're all benefiting from it. He ran his course, he kept his faith, and I am 100% sure his crown of glory is awaiting, and he's enjoying being with our Lord and Saviour right now. It is incumbent on us, the listeners, to continue supporting Peter's great achievement by, you know, becoming donors and listening and passing the word on, so that Premier grows from strength to strength and that it becomes a real voice across the whole world, or I should say more, even more of a voice across the whole world, so that people will hear the name of Jesus. Some people don't go to church, have never been to church, but they'll listen to the radio. So I am determined to make sure that his legacy grows from here on. Bless you all. Have a wonderful day.

The third part of Psalm 106. Israel failed to destroy the nations in the land, as the Lord had commanded them. Instead, they mingled among the pagans and adopted their evil customs. They worshipped their idols, which led to their downfall. They even sacrificed their sons and their daughters to the demons. They shed innocent blood, the blood of their sons and daughters. By sacrificing them to the idols of Canaan, they polluted the land with murder. They defiled themselves by their evil deeds, and their love of idols was adultery in the Lord's sight. That is why the Lord's anger burned against his people, and he abhorred his own special possession. He handed them over to pagan nations.

0: and relented because of his unfailing love. He even caused their captors to treat them with kindness. Save us, O Lord our God. Gather us back from among the nations, so we can thank your holy name and rejoice and praise you. Praise the Lord, the God of Israel, who lives from everlasting to everlasting. Let all the people say, Amen. Praise the Lord.
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0: A prayer from the Psalms. In you, Lord our God, we put our trust. 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Teach us your paths. Guide us in your truth and teach us. For you are God, our Savior, and our hope is in you all day long. 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

prayer from the Psalms. Hear our cry, O God. Listen to our prayers. From the ends of the earth we will call to you. We call as our hearts grow faint. Lead us to the rock that is higher than us. For you have been our refuge, a strong tower against the foe. We long to dwell in your tent forever and take refuge in the shelter of your wings. Amen.

This is Levi from Merton, and I would like to read the Psalm 3. I saw with David when he fled from his son Absalom. Lord, how many are my foes? 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Many are saying of me, God will not deliver him. 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I call out to the Lord, and he answers from his holy mountain. I lie down and sleep. 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Amen.

0: The second part of Psalm 106. The people made a calf at Mount Sinai. They bowed before an image made of gold. They traded their glorious God for a statue of a grass-eating bull. They forgot God, their Saviour, who had done such great things in Egypt, such wonderful things in the land of Ham, such awesome deeds at the Red Sea. So he declared he would destroy them. But Moses, his chosen one, stepped between the Lord and the people. He begged him to turn from his anger and not destroy them. The people refused to enter the pleasant land, for they wouldn't believe his promise to care for them. Instead, they grumbled in their tents and refused to obey the Lord. Therefore, he solemnly swore that he would kill them in the wilderness, that he would scatter their descendants among the nations, exiling them to distant lands. Then our ancestors joined in the worship of Baal at Peor. They even ate sacrifices offered to the dead. They angered the Lord with all these things, so a plague broke out among them. But Phinehas had the courage to intervene, and the plague was stopped. So he has been regarded as a righteous man ever since that time. At Meribah, too, they angered the Lord, causing Moses serious trouble. They made Moses angry, and he spoke foolishly.
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A prayer from the Psalms. We exalt you, Lord, for you lifted us out of the depths and did not let our enemies close over us. Lord, my God, we call to you for help and you healed us. Sing the praises of the Lord, you his faithful people, praise his holy name. For his anger lasts only a moment, but his favor lasts a lifetime. Weeping may stay for the night, but rejoicing comes in the morning. You turn our wailing into dancing. You removed our sackcloth and clothed us with joy, that our hearts may sing your praises and not be silent. Lord my God, we will praise you forever. Amen.

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What you say? What you say? What you say?

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1: My name is Dr. Sarah O, and I'm a lifestyle coach, healthcare professional, and minister serving within Lee New Testament Church of God. And this is your Spirit Charge for today. Forgive yourself. Sometimes we're hard on ourselves. Every single one of us has made mistakes. And Lamentations 3:22-23 says, because of the Lord's great love, we are not consumed, for his compassions never fail. They are new every morning. Great is your faithfulness. If God shows compassion to us every single day, we need to show compassion to ourselves. There is something weighty, it's burdensome about carrying the regrets of yesterday. You're not as effective in the work that God's given you, and in the present, you can't even enjoy the moment because your mind is taken up with things that no longer matter. As far as the east is from the west, God has separated you from your mistakes and your sins. They are nailed to the cross. And as his mercies are new every day, so must your perspective. Paul says, I press towards the mark, forgetting the things which are behind. We need to learn how to remember the wisdom of what we've learned, but to focus on the future. The accuser of the brethren will always be speaking, but allow the love of God and the compassion of the Father to speak louder. This is your Spirit Charge for today. My name is Dr. Sarah O.
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Winans reveals why she walked away from music at the height of her career. We ask whether near-death experiences offer evidence of life after death, and Artie Kendall warns the British church against the feel-good gospel. 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
1: Class, it's been reported that if we keep using water like we are now, by 2055 we could be short by 5 billion litres a day.
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18: Good morning, I'm Donna Birrell. Nigel Farage has been returned to Parliament as the MP for Clacton. He won the by-election comfortably after standing off against Count Binface and a host of other independent candidates. Several homes have been destroyed by wildfires in Stourbridge in the West Midlands. 100 firefighters have been tackling the flames. A rail investigation is taking place after a train came off the tracks in East Sussex, severely injuring two people. At least three carriages flipped over near Lewes. A court in Nigeria has ruled that Islamic religious police have no authority to arrest a 22-year-old woman over her conversion from Islam to Christianity. She fled her family over their attempts to force her into marriage. Pope Leo has donated €100,000 to dioceses in Colombia affected by Monday's earthquake. And those are your headlines.
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4: Well, let's start with London. Today is going to be dry and sunny, and it's still going to be another hot day, though some areas of cloud may develop in the afternoon into the evening. A little bit cooler than it was yesterday, however, still quite hot with the top temperatures of 33 degrees. For Birmingham, it's going to be a dry day, sunny and hot as well. Again, clouds going to be pushing in later on in the afternoon to the evening. Slightly cooler than it is in London with the top temperatures of 29 degrees, but overall, still gonna be a hot one.
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4: Good morning. Happy Friday morning to you. It is the Gospel Breakfast Show with me, Belinda, with you from now all the way up until 10 o'clock this morning. Love me some Fridays. You know why? It means that the weekend is just around the corner. And also, you and I get to wrap up the week together, which is exactly how we started the week as well. This is why I love me some Fridays. Got some great music in store for you, some words of inspiration. It's a gratitude Friday, so we're going to be talking about exactly what it is that we are great looking forward to, what we're grateful for. I'm looking forward to hearing your praise reports, your testimonies, and so much more. All of that happening this morning on Gospel Breakfast, plus some other things that I'm going to tell you about a little bit later. Before we go any further ado, let us pray. So Lord, we just thank you for your goodness. We thank you for your mercies, for carrying us through to the end of another week. Help us, oh Lord, just to focus on what has happened, to focus on the things that you have done for us, to focus on your protection, to focus on your answered prayers, and to share them, not to sit on our testimonies this morning, but to go ahead and share your goodness, to encourage someone who may be going through and just needs to hear how you have brought somebody else over on this week. We want to just give you thanks. We want to say thank you, Lord, and we love you. These things we say together. Amen.
6: This is Gospel Breakfast with Belinda.

Ursula T. Williams there with Loving Kindness. Place you here on Gospel Breakfast this Friday morning. It is the... I was about to say the 17th because I'm looking at 7, but it's not the 17th. It's actually the 14th of August 2026, and it's 7 minutes past 7 in the morning. Welcome in to your Friday morning. If you just locked in, or if you've been locked into Premier Gospel overnight, then welcome, welcome, welcome to Gospel Breakfast. Now, my name is Belinda, with you all the way up until 10 o'clock this morning. If it's your very first time, do connect with me on 0303 040 1111. Just stop by and say howdy do. Let me know what your name is so I can add you officially to the Hot Porridge Massive. And you might be thinking, who's the Hot Porridge Massive? Well, the Hot Porridge Massive is all of us who gather each and every weekday morning to get the day started together. That is what you are now a part of. You're a part of the family. You're a part of this community of like-minded people who just like to get the morning started with great music, great inspiration. And every now and then we bust two jokes as well. So welcome on in if that is you. We've got some wonderful things coming up on today. Going to be soundtracking your morning with some tunes to get you ready for the weekend. Or maybe you're thinking, B, it's a little bit early to think about the weekend. I just need to get through my Friday. Well, the tunes I've got queued up for you is going to get you through your Friday as well. But there's no better way to get you through your day than with a word of inspiration. I'm talking about a minute and a half sermon to really encourage you, to inspire you, and also to get you charged up. That's why we call it a spirit charge. And if you've had a week where you just felt like, Lord, I don't really feel like I've spoken to you enough, I don't think I've aligned with you enough, Lord, I've actually slipped up on this week and I'm not really sure how to come back to you, well, today's spirit charge is just for you. Stick around. That's coming up in the next few minutes.

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1: My name is Dr. Sarah Oh, and I'm a lifestyle coach, healthcare professional, and minister serving within Lee New Testament Church of God. And this is your Spirit Charge for today. Forgive yourself. Sometimes we're hard on ourselves. Every single one of us has made mistakes. And Lamentations 3:22 to 23 says, because of the Lord's great love, we are not consumed, for his compassions never fail. They are new every morning. Great is your faithfulness. If God shows compassion to us every single day, we need to show compassion to ourselves. There is something weighty, it's burdensome about carrying the regrets of yesterday. You're not as effective in the work that God's given you, and in the present, you can't even enjoy the moment because your mind is taken up with things that no longer matter. As far as the east is from the west, God has separated you from your mistakes and your sins. They are nailed to the cross. And as his mercies are new every day, so must your perspective. Paul says, I press towards the mark, forgetting the things which are behind. We need to learn how to remember the wisdom of what we've learned, but to focus on the future. The accuser of the brethren will always be speaking, but allow the love of God and the compassion of the Father to speak louder. This is your Spirit Charge for today. My name is Dr. Sarah Oh.
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Neville D, Faith Child, and Ibe, Giant Killer. Giant Killer, Giant Killer. On that I Press tune. What a tune! I haven't heard that one in a while, but I thoroughly enjoyed hearing it today. That's definitely giving me that Friday feeling. And I thought it was a great one to play after that powerful spirit charge that we had, reminding us that we might have slipped up. We may not be rightly aligned with the Lord at the moment, but we can keep pressing forward, come back to Him, keep running back to Him. I think it was commissioned. Was it commissioned or Fred? I mean, Fred was kind of just commissioned, wasn't it? But it had a tune about running back to you. I might even play that later on in this hour, as a matter of fact. I'm feeling that vibe today. But if you do find yourself not feeling connected with the Lord, maybe feeling a little bit distant from Him, maybe you've been away for a while and you've just flipped onto Premier Gospel, you just found us today, I want to encourage you to say, come back home, come back home. The Lord is ready and waiting. And to be honest, He's never really left your side. It's Gospel Breakfast here on Premier Gospel. 0303 040 1111. That's how you can connect with me today. Let me know how you're doing this here Friday morning. Another one in case you need to get out of bed right now. This is definitely going to do it for you.

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I was really feeling that little music towards the end there. That was Young Chris and Way Too Good playing for you here on Gospel Breakfast. And before that was New World Sun with Jamaican Praise Medley. How are you doing on this Friday morning? It is the 14th of August, 2026. So we are almost at that halfway point for August. Do you know what that means? It means that the bank holiday is coming up not too long from now. We're about 2 weeks away from the next bank holiday before we jump into the Christmas holidays. So this upcoming one, make sure you make the most out of it. Also, Premier Gospel is going to be doing some special things here for you on the bank holiday Monday. So make sure you are tuned in for that. But let's not run away to the end of August. No, it's only the 14th. For now, how are you doing? How was your week? 0303-040-1111. That's 0303-040-1111. It's been a full-on week for me. I feel like it's been really, really busy. I'm thoroughly looking forward to the weekend. Looking forward to not doing anything at all. I just really want to just relax and chill over this weekend. That never happens. That's always my plan. It hardly ever happens. But it's just been a really full-on week. But through it all, I felt like the Lord has just been there holding my hand. When it should have been turmoil, He's given me peace. When I should have been anxious and concerned and overwhelmed, I feel like I've just been able to rest in Him. That's the kind of God we serve. Oh, such a beautiful thing. And I'll be honest with you, I don't know if you're like me, who can easily just get overwhelmed when too much things is going on and you feel like you're not in complete control. That has definitely been my MO, but not this week. This week, I've really just been resting in Him, and He's really just given me peace despite the fact that everything hasn't been going the way that I would have planned it. How about you? How has the Lord shown up for you on this week? 0303-040-1111. And then let me know what it is that you're grateful for.

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Love when a song ends with a big old... Sorry about that. I'm not really sure what those sound effects were about, but you know what I mean. Love those kind of endings there. That was Living Faith Connection with You Are The One. Before that, we had the Pastor Jackie Hill Perry with Leave Me Alone. But I don't want you to leave me alone today. No, absolutely not. I actually want you to connect with me on 0303 040 1111. That is the number if you want to drop me a WhatsApp. You can send me a voice note as well to let me know how you're doing. Let me know what it is that you are grateful for on this here Gratitude Friday. You know how I always give you the weather update, family, and I've got a weather update coming up for you at the top of the hour. It's almost like I wasn't taking heed to my own advice yesterday, because wasn't it hot yesterday? It was piping yesterday, but the sun doesn't hit the back of the front room at my place where I was at home until like late in the evening. So I didn't realize that it was absolutely a scorcher yesterday. I was in the front room feeling quite cool, and I thought, actually, I'm just gonna pop up to the shop. But my mum called me, we had a quick little chat. She's like, if you're going out, make sure you put on some sunscreen because it's really hot out there. And I'm like, well, the house is feeling kind of cool, so how hot can it really be, mum? Didn't bother putting on the sun cream. Went outside, I got to across the road, and I said, let me just go back in and put on some sunscreen because it's hot. Took a 10-minute walk up to the post office and then a 10-minute walk back. And when I tell you, say, I feel like you could have well and truly just fried some eggs. You could have made a full-on breakfast on my arm. That's how hot my skin was feeling. Yesterday was hard. If you're going out today, do make sure you look after your skin and ultimately stay hydrated as well. How was yesterday for you? How was the week for you? What are you grateful for today? All of that jazz, I want to hear it right now on 0303 040 1111.

0: I thought I was too young to make a will, but now I have children, I realize how important it is. I want to make sure that they're fine if anything happens to me. So I've set one up. I'm also leaving a gift in my will for something that's been truly special in my life that will continue God's work.
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0: Norman Hutchins with Hosanna. Before that was our Sarah Tabo and the Baba Amapiano remix. This morning, coming up at the top of the hour, I've got your news, your weather update, and of course your track of the week. I guess the weather update is probably going to be the most important thing to you, especially with this heat wave that we have been having. So stay tuned. I'm going to tell you what you need to do to look after yourself during these hotter times.
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1: Good morning, I'm Donna Birrell. Nigel Farage has been returned to Parliament as the MP for Clacton. He won the by-election comfortably after standing off against Count Binface and a host of other independent candidates. Several homes have been destroyed by wildfires in Stourbridge in the West Midlands. 100 firefighters have been tackling the flames. A rail investigation is taking place after a train came off the tracks in East Sussex, severely injuring two people. At least three carriages flipped over near Lewes. A court in Nigeria has ruled that Islamic religious police have no authority to arrest a 22-year-old woman over her conversion from Islam to Christianity. She fled her family over their attempts to force her into marriage. Pope Leo has donated €100,000 to dioceses in Colombia affected by Monday's earthquake. And those are your headlines.
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3: So let's start with London, and Birmingham actually is going to be exactly the same in terms of weather. It's going to be a dry day, some sunny spells, some clouds are going to be pushing in the afternoon into the evening. Top temperatures for London is going to be 33 degrees. For Birmingham, it's going to be 29 degrees. Some scattered rain possible later on in the evening, which is going to start cooling things down a little bit. And as we head on into the weekend, it's going to be getting cooler. So for those of you who've been praying for rain, your time is about to come.
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3: But until the rain comes, if you are heading out today, if you're going to be outside, make sure you've got some sunscreen on your skin. Make sure you are staying hydrated, whether you are inside or outside. If you're going to be inside, I would recommend that you keep those curtains. If you've got heavy curtains, keep those drawn just to keep that sunlight out. And if you're like me, it's a bit of a struggle because I'm a child of the light. I like to see brightness. I don't really like having the windows covered, but they have certainly made a difference when it comes to keeping the inside of the house cool. Whatever you need to do to stay cool, make sure you stay cool and look after yourself during this hot weather. My name is Belinda. I'm with you up until 10 o'clock this morning. If you just tuned in, welcome to you. Great to have your company. 0303 040111. That is where you can connect with me today on WhatsApp. You can drop text messages or you can send me voice notes. All are welcome. If you're brand new here, do not be shy. You can connect because you are now a part of the Hot Porridge Massive family. Those of us who gather every weekday morning from 7 a.m. Keep your gratitude messages coming through. I'm going to be sharing those in this hour. And also coming up in this hour, in about the next 30 minutes, we're switching it up just a little bit. You know, usually we have our Friday party playlist at 9 o'clock. I realize that some of y'all don't get to enjoy it because you have to start work or you need to switch off Premier Gospel at 9 o'clock for whatever reason that may be. Well, we're going to start it a little bit earlier today so you can catch two pieces of the party vibes as well. All that coming up in this 8 o'clock hour. But right now, you know what time it is.
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5: 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And this is your track of the week. I chose this song because it always rises the joy in my life when I hear this song. Whatever I'm feeling goes out the window and this song brings me joy. And I'm sure it will do the same for

0: I hope you enjoyed the track of the week. 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And make sure you tune in to my show, Saturdays with Sandeep Louise, every Saturday from 4 p.m. till 7 p.m. See you there.
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3: It's all about the gratitude this Friday.

Ophelia Smith with What Shall I Do? Playing for you here on Gospel Breakfast this morning. Every now and then, you know, you got to drop a little bit of that old school vibes. Honestly, you see, that's what gospel reggae used to sound like back in the day. Just that little a-jing-a, a-jing-a, a-jing-a, a-jing-a. If you go to some churches, that's how it still be sounding. And I love a bit of that. I love to journey back in time with them old school sounds. I thought, let me just look up Ophelia Smith. And I thought, let me just have a look at the album. I don't know when it was released. Some time ago, I'm going to say. But she's got that vibe where she's got a big church hat on, like she's going Ascot in pink. You know, she looked like she's going to be preaching at service that weekend. Yes, yes. I'm not even going to call her Ophelia no more. That is rude. I'm going to call her Mother in Zion. Mother Ophelia Smith right there with What Shall I Do? 0303-040-1111. That's where you can connect with me. On this here Friday morning, let me know what it is that you are grateful for, family. Send through all your gratitude messages. Let's big up our God today. Let's big him up. Let's let each other know what the Lord has done. Let's encourage one another. Let's empower one another. That person who's feeling discouraged today just needs to hear your testimony of how the Lord has shown up for you and what it is that you are grateful for. Go ahead and share. I see you, Anita. I see you, Ian. I see you, Deborah. Going to come back and share all those messages with you in the next few minutes.

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1: My name is Dr. Sarah Oh, and I'm a lifestyle coach, healthcare professional, and minister serving within Lee New Testament Church of God. And this is your Spirit Charge for today. Forgive yourself. Sometimes we're hard on ourselves. Every single one of us has made mistakes. And Lamentations 3:22 to 23 says, because of the Lord's great love, we are not consumed, for his compassions never fail. They are new every morning. Great is your faithfulness. If God shows compassion to us every single day, we need to show compassion to ourselves. There is something weighty, it's burdensome about carrying the regrets of yesterday. You're not as effective in the work that God's given you, and in the present, you can't even enjoy the moment because your mind is taken up with things that no longer matter. As far as the east is from the west, God has separated you from your mistakes and your sins. They are nailed to the cross. And as his mercies are new every day, so must your perspective. Paul says, I press towards the mark, forgetting the things which are behind. We need to learn how to remember the wisdom of what we've learned, but to focus on the future. The accuser of the brethren will always be speaking, but allow the love of God and the compassion of the Father to speak louder. This is your Spirit Charge for today. My name is Dr. Sarah Oh.
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Daniel Ojo with Grace, playing for you here on Gospel Breakfast. Good morning to Angela. Angela says, good morning, Belinda. We serve a very big God. My nephew, Caden, is going to university. God is good. You know why, Pickney? She's saying, you know, boy children can sometimes be a little bit challenging. She says, you have to push them. His mother, Shireen, has done a wonderful job. Thank you, Jesus, for the Holy Spirit who guides in all truth. Have a beautiful day, Belinda, Tola, and the Hot Porridge Massive. Angela, it is beautiful hearing from you. And thank you so much for updating us on what is happening with Caden. We're praying God's blessings on him and that he will more than excel in university. Which one's he going to, sis? Let me know. Good morning to Deborah, who is locked in. Deborah says, good morning on this Gratitude Friday. I give God thanks to be on his wake-up list. The aircon at the office has been welcomed to give a much-needed respite whilst I've been working in this heat. I'm heading in again today, as I'll be heading to my brother's later, as we are having a family gathering to celebrate his birthday. So I am wishing my brother Michael a very happy birthday today. Michael, a very, very happy birthday to you, bro. She goes on to say, happy blessed Friday, everyone. The weekend is nearly here. Stay hydrated, sun creamed up, etc., etc. And good morning to Anita. Anita says, good morning, Belinda. You're nearly ton toast. I was sharing earlier on, in case you just tuned in, that I went out yesterday, and when I got back, my skin was so hot that you could have actually fried an egg on my arms. That's how hot it was feeling yesterday. Anyway, she goes on to say, you can breathe. God is always good. He is always there. He never fails nor leaves us, and he cares about us despite all our imperfections. He loves us so much, family. I am blessed beyond measure, she says. Enjoy your day. Anita, great to hear from you. And that leads me nicely to this track. I said I was going to play in the last hour and time ran out. But we were talking about sometimes we know that the Lord is just, you know, we've let him down. We just haven't been living in the way that pleases him. And it's quite easy sometimes just to run away, to try and hide from him rather than running back to him. But there's this beautiful song, old school classic, coming from Commissioned, which is called Running Back to You. And if you find yourself that you've just kind of slipped away a bit, or maybe you haven't been, you know, connecting with the Lord like you used to, and you're trying to find your way back home, then I pray that through this song, you will get that deliverance.

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2: That's right, it is Gratitude Friday. Thank you so much for all your gratitude messages that have been coming through. Good morning to Ian. He says, how are you doing, Hot Porridge Massive? Listening in all the way from Kenya. It's 10 a.m. here and the sun is extremely hot, but we give God thanks. Amen, amen, and amen, amen to that. Hit me up on 0303-040-1111. Let me know what it is that you are grateful for. Now, if you're just locked in, and you're thinking, ah, the Friday party playlist is going to be kicking off at 9 o'clock. Well, that's usually how we do it, but we're doing it a little bit different. Do you know why? It's about to kick off now.
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2: So the Friday party playlist here on Gospel Breakfast is back-to-back tunes, taking us all the way into the weekend. Well, actually, just up until 9 o'clock today. We've got DJ Ola J in the mix for us, going to be bringing us the vibes, going to have you grooving. But you can keep your gratitude messages coming through as well on 0303-040-1111. That's 0303-040-1111. Sometimes you got to switch it up just a little bit. Get your party on, get your sing on, and let's go.

A bit of Fred Hammond there with Glory to Glory. Don't know how I feel about Fred being cut, you know. I really, really don't know. But more of your messages coming through about what it is that you are grateful for. Good morning to Marion, who is locked in. Big up yourself. 0303 040.

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1: Marianne says, I'm grateful to God that he has cast his shadow over my twin brother Michael, who was rushed to hospital on the weekend. But Michael is now back home on the road to recovery in accordance with Psalms 103 verse 3. Praise Jesus. Have a wonderful weekend and stay blessed. Big up yourself, Marion. Let Michael know that we'll be bearing him up in prayer. Also, good morning to Andrew, who's locked in. He says, porridge massive. Why is Ola J playing so early today? Maybe because he wants to pray for more rain. Bro, let's get over the rain soon. Come, it's on its way. It's on its way for now. I thought we'd twist it up a little bit, you know? Just surprise you with a party playlist just a tad earlier than usual. 0303 040.

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1: Gospel Breakfast here on Premier Gospel with me, Belinda. We've got DJ Ola J dropping us some tunes in the mix, getting you ready for your weekend, which is now just around the corner. And I know you might be like, the Friday party playlist is usually at 9. Why is it so early today? Well, one, because I wanted you to catch two vibes. And also because we got something special happening in the next hour. I don't want to tell you too much. I just want you to hang on in there. But if worship is your thing, if quiet music is your thing, if beautiful singing and voices is your thing, trust me when I say you don't want to go nowhere. Keep it locked right here to Premier Gospel. Connect on 0303 040 11.

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34: Good morning, I'm Donna Birrell. Nigel Farage has won the Clacton by-election, which he triggered when he stood down as an MP in protest over scrutiny of donations from wealthy backers. Mr Farage didn't go to the count, claiming there was a credible threat against him. Firefighters are continuing to battle wildfires in the West Midlands. Flames have torn through homes and left four people in hospital. Investigators are looking at whether yesterday's high temperatures contributed to a train derailment Development in East Sussex yesterday. Two people are in hospital with serious injuries. Pope Leo has donated €100,000 to dioceses in Colombia affected by Monday's earthquake. A court in Nigeria has ruled that Islamic police have no authority to arrest a woman over her conversion from Islam to Christianity, and Amber Heat health alerts remain in force in England. And those are your latest headlines.
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8: Good morning. At 9 o'clock, Massive and Crew, if you're just tuning in, welcome to ya. Great to have your company on the 14th of August 2026. 1 minute past nine is the time. Listen to me rhyme. I do that every 9 o'clock and I still feel like I'm a baddie for doing it as well. If you're just tuning in, it's always good to have your company. 0303 0400 1111. That's how you can connect with me today. Now, listen, usually we'd be jumping into our Friday party playlist and getting you ready for the weekend. But we've already done that now because we've got a very special guest here in the studio. And if you've ever wondered what it really means to live a life of worship beyond Sunday mornings, then my next guest is definitely going to blow your mind. And she's going to be answering questions all around. That we have the Jordan G. Welsh here with us, inspiring thousands across the US with her worship culture tour, and she's bringing the finale right here to our town, London town. I know some of y'all Birmingham people are locked in, but you might want to come on down for this. Jordan, it is so good to have you in the studio with us this morning. How do you do?
9: I'm wonderful. How are you?
8: I'm good. Now, I need you to say hello with a much more British accent than that.
9: Okay, I was so tempted, but I said, let me come the first way. Hello, good morning. It's so great to be here. Belinda, you can't, don't give up on me yet. I just started.
8: So we gonna practice a little bit. 0303-040-1111. How did Jordan do? Do let us know.
9: No, don't do it.

0: The beautiful voice there of Jordan G. Welsh, who's actually here in the studio with me this Friday morning. Jordan, again, welcome to you.
1: Hey, what's up?
2: Was that better?
0: I'm gonna say yeah.
2: No. No, it wasn't. I give
0: you
2: up.
0: Know what? The attempts are cute. And I appreciate that.
2: I'm gonna keep practicing.
0: But that song right there, such a beautiful song. I'm never gonna let you down. And it's interesting because it was recorded in Atlanta, right?
1: Yep.
0: Live.
1: Yep.
0: So for a really long time, I thought you were from Atlanta just because of the Atlanta Live.
1: I was. And then I got married to a wonderful human being and moved.
0: Okay. So you're now in?
1: Ohio.
0: Born in Pittsburgh?
1: Yep.
0: So you've been traveling?
1: I have.
0: So take us back to Pittsburgh, like, you know, kind of younger Jordan, growing up in Pittsburgh. What kind of childhood were you, did you have? And what's your favorite part of that you remember from your childhood?
1: I still am, but I was definitely leaning into my nerd as a child. So loved math, loved science, was really digging into that. School has always been my favorite thing. So even though, like, I grew up in a very musical family, we didn't do a lot together musically except for one song my mom made us learn. And then after that, we just kind of went our own ways. But school has always been my favorite of pretty much all of my childhood, because I went to, it was like a college prep school that was like an hour away from my house. So it was like going away to college every day. Going out of town real quick, be right back. It just sounded real impressive at the time. But as an adult who loathes traffic, I can't imagine.
0: It's interesting how we grow up. Like yourself, my high school was like an hour away from home and I absolutely loved it.
1: Yeah.
0: Now, if I could just, I mean, work remotely the whole time, I wouldn't even leave my house. What's that about?
1: It's a great luxury that I'm going to hold on to as long as I can. Keep me home, go out when necessary, keep me home.
0: So could you often be found singing around the house when you were younger, or were you a little bit more quiet?
1: I was definitely more quiet. I didn't want to be heard. So I would only sing at school when necessary, which was in chorus, talent shows, musicals, but that was it. Like, you're not catching me singing Good Morning or singing my conversations. It was just, even when my mom caught me singing, it was like, oh no, I've been revealed. I did not like to be heard. It was a lot of attention.
0: Did you grow up in church?
1: Pastor's kid twice. Both parents.
0: We might have to talk a bit off air before we find that. You know them PKs, and then you mentioned that you went to school an hour away from home, and we might have to get into what was really going on. So as a PK, a pastor's kid in church, and you, did you sing in church?
1: Yes, I did. I started singing without a choice at 11 years old. And younger me was busy. I was like trying to run every other word. I wasn't opening my mouth. I don't know how people understood what I was saying. They were probably just like, oh, good job, baby girl. I was not proud, but I was just like, you know, I could hold my own. Child, if I could do it differently, I would slow it down and not do so many different things just to prove I could sing.
0: Yeah.
1: But all of us sing. So we were all in the kids' choir. We were all, you know, heavily participating in the music because parents are pastors. So kind of
0: got
1: to.
0: No options. You got to be on the choir.
1: Yes.
0: Did you see that?
1: That was a hard R. We're going to say no.
0: No. Okay. You're just trying to get me back.
1: No.
0: Hello.
1: I'm going to nail this by 9:58.
0: So musical household, PK, singing in the choir, not an option. You had to.
1: Yep.
0: When did you realize that, you know, God had something for you in terms of you expressing yourself vocally and to leading you into worship?
1: That was when I was a teenager and I was actually in charge of the choir at church. Being able to, I didn't do a good job at it all the time, but being able to shape the choir a certain way
2: And just seeing how my heart was responding to doing the work, I knew music was supposed to do something in my life. The challenge is, this was also, it's probably, no, actually, I'm sure conversations are different now, but you had to go where you knew money would be made. So I had to stay on, or at least to me, I felt like I had to stay on the math and science track so that I could actually live and then let that fund the daydream. So, even though I knew music was going to have a prominent role, it wasn't going to be that prominent because it wasn't going to pay the bills. Yeah. Mind you, I'm 13, 14 years old. What do I know about bills? Except for the phone bill I tricked myself into paying. But still, you know, you really shouldn't be thinking like that. But that was a fork in the road I constantly dealt with. But I knew God wanted to do something with me in music just because of how it made me feel and how I felt like I was contributing to something bigger than me.
0: Jordan G. Welsh in the studio with us this morning. We're going to come back and talk about your faith journey and your heart for worship.

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2: Without Jesus, my life's a mess.
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7: Being in Christ just gives me that joy, gives me that peace.
0: Calling Joy, Toby, Kofi, Marsha, Mercy, Peace, Tolu, Olu, Daniel, Leroy, Samuel, and Karen. I know it's been a while. It's time to come home.

0: Jumpy Key and the New Life Community Choir with Rain on Us, playing for you here on Gospel Breakfast, dedicating that one to all y'all who's been praying for the rain. It's coming tomorrow. Your prayers are going to be answered. And also because it's one of my favorite choir tunes. Talk to me about choirs, Jordan. Like, this virtual thing that you've been doing online, where you've been bringing people from all over the place together to sing, and also in intimate gatherings as well. What do you think is really important about the unity that's brought together from different voices in spaces like that?
1: I think it's important for people to feel the sense of belonging that comes from choirs. Like, the spotlight isn't on one particular person. It's not a competition, prayerfully, except unless it's sopranos versus altos and tenors. But there is a different kind of camaraderie, because you have representation of every kind in a choir versus maybe a praise team that gives the sense of elitism. The best of the best, the cream of the crop, is who gets to actually sing directly in the mic or who sings in front. But with choirs, you have a family, you have a bond that's different and that's bigger, because there are so many of you, that gives it a chance to really help people find a home. Not saying praise teams can't do that, but it's just different, and the perception of it is different, because it really is typically the best of the best. You gotta audition for it. You gotta do a lot to get to the front line. But choirs, you can come as you are and still kind of make it.
0: I like that you're looking at me and smiling.
1: Has nothing to do with you.
0: Just because I might have said off air, you know, I don't really feel like I can sing like I used to. Back in the day, I used to be soprano on my choir.
1: Really?
0: Yeah. Like the up there.
1: Do that again?
0: No, I won't, because I saw your face a minute ago. Then I kind of moved to alto.
1: Sure. Why though?
0: I don't know. I just couldn't handle it anymore.
1: Okay.
0: And then after COVID, I feel like I struggle with tenor sometimes. Maybe I need to be signing up for your class.
1: Let's get you back to soprano.
0: I mean, one of the beautiful things that you, there's a statement that you got out, which is that worship is not just about music, right? Mm-hmm. It's a lifestyle. Such a powerful statement to put out there. For someone who's like doing their breakfast at the moment, maybe driving around in their car and thinking, how do I make worship my lifestyle and more than just the music? What does that look like?
1: That looks like taking everything that you do and making it an opportunity of stewardship. So instead of it just being, well, do I sound good? You know, can I sing? Can I not? And instead of making it just a Sunday thing, every single thing that I do is an intentional decision to either follow the Lord or not. And so if I make how I treat people, how I keep my house clean, my car clean, how I, you know, manage my own health, all of those things are a part of worship, because it shows that you understand who you belong to. And you're not just going to say, well, thank you for saving my life, I got it from here, when clearly you don't. So worship as a lifestyle is having every bit of what you do, work, personal, family, whatever have you, and making that stewardship, meaning I care about what you gave me access to, just like you care about giving me access. I care about it enough to take care of it well, no matter where I am and what day of the week it is.
0: And then for that worship leader who's locked in thinking, you know, sometimes I might be leading in church and I'm struggling to get the people to engage, or I'm even struggling to get my worship team to connect, what would you say to them?
1: Pray. You cannot expect to lead people without praying for them. They may not know that you care about them, and maybe they do, but the depths of care really show in how you pray for them and how you intercede for them. So if you make them a part of your prayer priority, then you will also understand how to have more empathy for them. And it's not just, well, you're not listening to me. Well, do you understand where they are? And the best way to understand that is through conversation. But if that conversation, if that trust has not been built to converse about it, you can pray, and then that will open the doors in conversation.
0: Jordan G. Welsh here in the studio with us, talking worship. We're going to talk worship culture more than just a tour, but I feel like it's a bit of a movement that's going on at the moment. We're going to come back and talk a bit about that.

0: 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Do come and join us each and every Sunday between 3 and 5 o'clock for the times and the seasons here on Sing Out.
1: Premier Gospel.

0: Finance there with blessings. Place you here on Gospel Breakfast. It's a Friday morning, the 14th of August, 2026 to be exact. Does that sound, that sounds super British, doesn't it?
1: Sounds very proper.
0: Can you do that, Jordan? Go ahead and give it a go.
1: It's the 14th of August, 2026. And what else?
0: It's a lovely day today, isn't it?
1: It's a lovely day today, isn't it?
0: That was actually pretty good.
1: I know.
0: I'm going to... Hey!
1: You keep trying me, mate.
0: You get a round of applause. Yeah.
1: Finally. And this is live too, so...
0: We've got Jordan G. Welsh in the studio with us this morning. She's taken us through her childhood, her faith journey, what's led her to being the worshipper that she is, more than just singing-wise, but the worship as a lifestyle. Let's talk about the worship culture, the tour that you're currently doing. Mm-hmm. Where did the vision for it come from, and the title of it is who?
1: I was at work, so I used to do IT consulting for 14 years, and I was on my way to a very early meeting because I had colleagues in Germany.
0: Oh, wow.
1: And I was listening to my worship playlist, and I was having a really good time and was actually upset that I had to stop it to go into this meeting. And I told the Lord, man, I'm frustrated that I can't keep worshiping you because I have to go to this meeting. And he challenged me immediately, saying, do you? Because actually this energy that you have to want to do great things in my name actually translates in how you show up in this meeting, how you show up on this job, how you take care of the things that I've blessed you with. And so that shook me, because it's like, whoa, you're right. And I started studying more and more about, you know, what does that actually mean? So we talk about Romans 12:1, present your body as a living sacrifice, holy and acceptable. But I don't think we are given it the proper inspection to where it's not just, hey, use your body for the right things, because we talk about purity and things of that nature, but how about using your body as a good steward, being your worship? So I just leaned into that. And when it came to some of the boot camps I taught with different praise teams, it's like, let's stop calling it worship service, worship song. Let's call it worship culture, because culture suggests a way of being, not a way of, you know, preparing for a moment. So right. Culture encompasses the whole life, not just the moment.
0: What really stood out to me with the tour is it kind of, you've got teaching, conversations, Q&As, and again, that sense of community. Why was that so important for you?
1: Because I wanted us to step beyond what we knew in familiarity. We know worship concerts. We know the music side. But I wanted all of us, not just the praise teams and musicians, I wanted all of us to go through the word for what it really says, and then let's reconcile where there are differences in what you thought and what you learned. And people need a space to talk. We would do these Q&As, and they would not only be about music, they would be about heavy life things. Now, I'm nobody's therapist, but we learned that people really needed a space to just ask the questions without judgment, and also just give them space to think out loud. In the church, we're not always able to think out loud, because it's do as I say, do as the word says, and don't question. Mm-hmm. Sometimes we need to ask the question so we can reconcile where the things are wrong in our lives and what God is really looking for. Otherwise, it's just religious performance. And I don't ever want worship culture to be about that. It should be about your relationship. And relationships have dialogue and questions and answers, you know?
0: Absolutely. Now, you've been traveling across the US with this movement. Have there been any stories that really stuck out to you that's reminded you of why God had you put you on this journey?
1: Yeah, plenty. Dang, there's so many of them. Yeah. So we, especially in 25, we would have these really powerful moments in worship. And worship and song, I'll specify, worship and song. And each city, though I'm walking in completely in faith, this is not sponsored, I'm not on a label, like this is pure faith, my pockets, ticket sales, and see what the Lord does with the rest. I would be challenged every single time to just show up. And while we're going through the weekends, everything lines up in a way that's incredibly powerful. So 25, it was like, okay, great, we're doing the right thing. 26, though, it started leaning more heavily into the boot camps where people's hearts were revealed in, again, the most shocking of ways. I'm here to talk to you about worship, and you're asking me questions about how to stop living in anger or how to forgive because someone who you thought would protect you has actually abused you or let someone else abuse you. Like, these are things you're not thinking of anyone talking about in a worship conference, because we're supposed to be talking about how to sing a new song unto the Lord. And it's like, no, people really are hurting. And the only way they can come in to these services without you yelling at them, talking about lift up your hands, what are you doing? Is to give them a space to feel how they feel and then help them to wrestle with it and reconcile with it so they can be free to do what they need to do. That is when it was like, okay, God is really doing something, and we need to keep going. Even if it looks like it's not going to work, we need to keep going. And so far, he has proven every step of the way that this is what we need to do.
0: I love that you shared that, because I think sometimes, you know, and I think maybe it just comes down to training or sometimes like the culture of the church where there's this tendency to bark at people, like you said, to lift up their hands and, you know, don't you love the Lord? Why won't you worship him?
1: Yes.
0: I'm like, man, it just took everything for me to get here this morning. Now you're yelling at me.
1: Belinda.
0: I already wanted to cry before I got
1: here. Yeah. And that is, it's heartbreaking, because while I get you, we don't want y'all staring at us like your statues. That really does, you know, it hurts us too. But did it dawn on you that it's not you? There's something they are dealing with. And I made a reference to the Avengers in one of the boot camps. Everybody has a storyline. Your storyline is not the same as any.

0: This. Jordan G. Welsh is here in the studio. She's going to be leaving sometime soon, hopefully with a better British accent
1: than
0: when she got in here.
1: I really tried.
0: So the Worship Culture Tour, you've been doing this tour and the finale is here in London. Why London?
1: When One Live in Atlanta first came out, there was an overwhelming response from London. Now, it takes a minute sometimes for, we'll say, newer gospel music to cross the oceans.
0: Cross the pond.
1: Yeah. So I was actually pretty shocked at how fast it happened. Now, I'm not doing this again, but people ask, hey, you should come here, you should come here, you should come here. And I don't typically respond to that because, you know, of course I want to come to Biloxi, Mississippi, a small town, you know, that may have, I don't know how many people are actually there, but for what it takes to bring something like this somewhere, it takes a lot. And London is unrelenting. I mean, week on week on week on week, you got to come to London, you got to come to London, you got to come to London. Friends I already have that live out here, you got to come to London, you got to come to London, you got to come to London. And I just said, okay, let's see. I came in February for an event, and I had mentioned to someone, you know, I want to come. Y'all are expensive. This ain't cheap. But I wanted in my heart to still, while this is still a thing, get out here. Mm. And so looking at the responses, looking at my DMs, I just said, okay, we will try it. And then since it's the finale, it's, well, what better way to end than, you know, 10 million miles away from home with people that I actually enjoy and a place that I respect. I came here back in 2014 and I have always loved it. I love the accent, clearly, but I've always, you know, respected the area, and some of my favorite musicians are from out here. And I just think it's just a great way to connect the two cultures, if you will, and close out strong.
0: Nice. And for those who haven't experienced Worship Culture before, what can they expect when they walk through the doors?
1: We remixed it a little bit for London. So tonight, actually, we have a fireside chat with me where they get to hear my heart a little bit, similar to what we're doing here, but they get to ask me questions. We get to actually talk. One thing I don't ever want to be is a person that can't be reached.
0: Yeah.
1: And doing this tour has really taught me to be open and available to people, not to have my phone number, but to be a listening ear in a way that really has you be seen. And I'm not this standoffish celebrity. I'm not a celebrity. But the last thing, as a child of God, as a representative of Him, the last thing you need is for me to be like this, closed off. So they can expect to be up close and personal for real. And then tomorrow, where we really end it all, you can expect a place where you can be free. And I mean, worship uninterrupted. There's nothing else you're going to be competing with. You don't have 20 minutes to hurry up and get to His throne, cry it out, and then go somewhere else. Mm. You get to actually experience His presence, His freedom, prayers answered. Whatever you need, I have proof He will meet you there. And we've been doing this for a little while now, and I have not come across a testimony that said, you know, I thought He was going to do something. It's what you said He would do, and He didn't. Since we've been doing this album, the prayer request for me has been that people say God met me there. And they've been saying that since June 26, 2024. Matter of fact, March 1st, 2024, people have been saying that. And so you can absolutely rest assured, walk in there how you need to. You will not walk out the same.
0: That's such a beautiful thing. And I love that you're creating a space for this. Like, I know that breakthrough for me often comes in worship. Mm-hmm. Just when I have that space just to let go and just feel the song. You get your own song sometime in those moments. And the Lord just really, I don't know, the atmosphere shifts, and then whatever you're going through also shifts and changes as well. So I think it's a beautiful thing. And I can also testify, you know, you mentioned that you want to, with a fireside chat, that you want to, for people to be really get to know you and to be in that close space with you. She definitely is not a diva. I met some gospel divas.
1: Sadly.
0: Jordan is just, I could hold on to you the whole day.
1: Please.
0: Before I let you go, though, If someone's listening in today and they're feeling a little bit distant from God or unsure whether this worship event is for them, what would you say to them to really encourage them to come along and experience the Lord in a special way?
1: I'd tell them to try again. If you feel like he's just not present, come closer. And it's not one of those, well, you got to come first before he comes to you. Mm. We know the story of the prodigal son, where he literally did whatever he wanted. And what folks miss in the details that the father was still, like, the son was still a long way off and the father ran to him. So the fact that he was in the direction of coming home, the father ran to him before he even got home and then didn't even sit there and wait for his apology. So just come close. He will absolutely meet you there. And then expect him to talk to your heart in a way that only he can. We've had people come dealing with suicidal thoughts and attempt, like preparing to attempt if the night didn't go well and the Lord stopped them mid worship. Just to speak exactly to them. Now, I had no idea that was going on, but where he's leading me to speak to these things, I've had people come to me and say, you said exactly what I told the Lord this morning. So if he can do that through me, very unaware, please know he will see the depths, crevices, dark parts, all the things of your heart, and he will address it. So just turn your direction to him. He'll come the rest of the way.
0: You better preach, girl. I got some quick fire questions for you before you head on out of here.
1: Let's go.
0: Favorite worship song you've never grown tired of singing?
1: Dang.
0: I don't know that one.
1: That's a long question. Open the eyes of my heart. That one, I don't get tired of that.
0: Choir jam of all time.
1: Jesus is my help.
0: Hey, a little bit of hairs. Okay. Morning worship or late night worship?
1: Morning.
0: Why morning?
1: My brain is sharper in the morning. I think I can give God the best then versus at night. I'm going to sleep. 8, 9, 10. Done.
0: Oh, praise the Lord. High five to that. Why are we up at midnight?
1: Come on.
0: One word that describes what you hope to experience this weekend.
1: Renaissance.
0: Mm. Okay, my final one. Finish. I didn't even think that was funny.
1: It was the.
0: Listen. Finish this sentence. Worship changes everything because.
1: These are not rapid fire questions. These are very thought provoking. Okay, say it again.
0: Okay, Diva.
1: Worship changes everything.
0: Because
1: you're fully surrendered in the most vulnerable and safe way.
0: Jordan G. Welsh, I have thoroughly enjoyed having you on the show this morning. Thank you for sharing your heart, for the giggles, for all that jazz.
1: Thank you for having me.

0: 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That is tonight's fireside chat as well as the worship experience tomorrow. 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
1: Yes, and you'll see the flyer right there to go to the Worship Culture Tour.
0: Don't miss out on this, man. I mean, I love the jump up, prance up, prance up. That's all a bit of me. But do you know what? Something special's happen. Something special happens when we connect with the Lord in worship. So take this opportunity to do it. Again, Jordan, thank you for stopping on by.
2: Thanks for having me.
0: I have to get out of here because it bays up next from 10 o'clock. Stay blessed, y'all. Have a lovely weekend. And God willing, you and I get to do this all over again on Monday from 7.
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19: Good morning, I'm Donna Birrell. An investigation into financial donations given to Nigel Farage will restart after his return to Parliament. The Reform UK leader won the Clacton by-election overnight. Over a million people have signed a petition to stop two people involved in the killing of a police officer being released from prison early. PC Andrew Harper died in the line of duty in 2019 when he was dragged behind a car. Three firefighters and a child have been taken to hospital after a wildfire engulfed homes in Stourbridge. The fire service says they've made good progress tackling the blaze, which has already destroyed six properties. And guards have been placed outside the oldest Protestant church in Iran a month after authorities seized the compound. Families living there had been given the deadline of Wednesday to leave St. Peter's Evangelical Church in Tehran. And those are your headlines.
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1: Good morning, good morning, good morning, Premier Gospel family. It's Friday. We made it to the weekend. Welcome to Daytimes with your boy, Ibe Giant Killer, right here on Premier Gospel. Now, first things first, big shout out to Belinda, Tola and the Hot Porridge Massive for another brilliant show. Now, listen, whatever this week has thrown at you, this is the thing. You made it. Some of you crawled here. You know what I'm talking about. Some of you may have run here. And some may have been mentally at the weekend since Wednesday. But we're here. Now, for the next 3 hours, we're going to have some fun. Great gospel music. And also, we've got your Giant Killer Jukebox. We've got your Spirit Charge. And we've got your Scripture Blankety Blank. And a question for today. Yes, so I definitely want you to get involved with that. No choice. 0303 040 111. Let's go!

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0: The voice of UK Gospel.

That's Imran and Finish Business. And before that was The King Will Come, Know You Better. That's what it's called, live version. So family, it's Friday and I definitely want something positive today. Here's the question. What's been your win this week? And listen, it doesn't have to be something massive. Maybe you finally finished something you've been putting off. Maybe one of your children got great results. Maybe you got through a difficult meeting. Maybe you started exercising. Maybe you had a breakthrough. Maybe you made some peace with somebody, you know? Whatever it is, it's still a win. So today, we're celebrating each other. Complete the sentence. My win this week was... And then fill in the blank. 0303-040-1111. I'd especially love to hear voice notes. Tell me what happened this week. Let's make this Friday Good News Friday.

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1: My name is Dr. Sarah O, and I'm a lifestyle coach, healthcare professional, and minister serving within Lee New Testament Church of God. And this is your Spirit Charge for today. Forgive yourself. Sometimes we're hard on ourselves. Every single one of us has made mistakes. And Lamentations 3:22-23 says, because of the Lord's great love, we are not consumed, for his compassions never fail. There are new every morning. Great is your faithfulness. If God shows compassion to us every single day, we need to show compassion to ourselves. There is something weighty, it's burdensome about carrying the regrets of yesterday. You're not as effective in the work that God's given you, and in the present, you can't even enjoy the moment because your mind is taken up with things that no longer matter. As far as the east is from the west, God has separated you from your mistakes and your sins. They are nailed to the cross. And as his mercies are new every day, so must your perspective. Paul says, I press towards the mark, forgetting the things which are behind. We need to learn how to remember the wisdom of what we've learned, but to focus on the future. The accuser of the brethren will always be speaking, but allow the love of God and the compassion of the Father to speak louder. This is your Spirit Charge for today. My name is Dr. Sarah O.
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0: DJ Shuns and Nathaniel Breath in My Lungs. And before that, we had Dante Bo, Flavor Your Majesty. Now, it's time for our game. Do you know what it's called? Well, it's called this.
1: Scripture. Scripture.
0: So yes, today it's blankety blank scripture, and here's today's scripture from the King James Version. It's where you have to guess the missing word from the scripture, and here it is. I thank my God, making mention of thee always in my blank. Let me say it again. I thank my God, making mention of thee always in my blank. What's the missing word? Here's clue number one. It's something you do when you're talking to God. 0303 040 1111.

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0: Brian Andrew Wilson, Overflow, playing here at Premier Gospel. Before that was Cliff and Marie and Favour. Cliff and Marie, I believe they celebrated a wedding anniversary a few days ago. I can't remember which one it was. But you know what? Congratulations to you.
1: Scripture. Scripture.
0: So round two of Blankety Blank Scripture, and here it is again. I thank my God, making mention of thee always in my blank. Now here's clue number two. The missing word begins with the letter P. Bible scholars out there, do you know this? If you do, hit me up on the WhatsApp, 0303 040 1111. And while you're messaging me, don't forget the question of the day is, what's been your win for this week? Something, sometimes we're so busy, you know, that we forget to kind of celebrate little wins. So, 0303 040 1111.

Libby Key and Spellbound. Before that was Brie Babineau. That's such a French name, isn't it? Babineau. Well, it's got the X at the end, so it's got that French vibes going. It's

What is the missing word? Here's your final clue. It's got seven letters. You can do it quietly, you can do it loudly, you can do it in church, in your car, you can even do it while you're sitting at your desk. Come on! I've basically given you the answer. 0303-040-1111. We will reveal it shortly. But here's your Friday encouragement. Don't rush past what God has already done because you're waiting for what you want Him to do next. Don't do that. Sometimes we pray for something, God answers, and 5 minutes later, we're already asking for the next thing. Today, stop for that moment. Look back over this week. There is something to thank God for. There is. You made it. You survived. You're learning something. You learned something. You grew. And maybe a door has opened. So whatever it is, let's give God thanks.

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0: Donnie McClurkin there, and Better After While. And before that was Jaden and Used To. This is Daytimes with your boy, Bay Giant Killer. We are at the point where I have to give you the answer to today's blankety blank scripture.
1: Scripture. Scripture.
0: So, you ready? Here we go. Let me give you the scripture with the missing word. Here we go. I thank my God, making mention of thee always in my prayers. Prayers was the missing word. If you got that right, well done. Congratulations. That's from Philemon's 1:4 King James Version. I love that. Paul wasn't only praying when something was wrong. His prayer included thanksgiving for people. And that's a challenge for us going into this weekend. Who's someone or somebody you can thank God for today? The person who encouraged you, the person who checked on you, the person who prayed for you, the person who helped you get through this week. Maybe send them a message and simply say, I thank God for you. I think that's easy, isn't it? So listen, coming up in the 11 o'clock hour, we've got Guest of the Year. I've got a brand new first play as well from a brand new artist coming your way. First time being played on this show. And also, we'll continue celebrating wins. Complete this sentence. My win this week was, and then put the, you know, fill in the missing blank. It's Friday. We made it. We made it, we made it, we made it. This is Daytimes with Ibe Giant Killer right here on Premier Gospel.

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1: Good morning, I'm Zonna Birrell. An investigation into financial donations given to Nigel Farage will restart after his return to Parliament. The Reform UK leader won the Clacton by-election overnight. Over a million people have signed a petition to stop two people involved in the killing of a police officer being released from prison early. PC Andrew Harper died in the line of duty in 2019 when he was dragged behind a car. Three firefighters and a child have been taken to hospital after a wildfire engulfed homes in Stourbridge. The fire service says they've made good progress tackling the blaze, which has already destroyed six properties. And guards have been placed outside the oldest Protestant church in Iran a month after authorities seized the compound. Families living there had been given the deadline of Wednesday to leave St. Peter's Evangelical Church in Tehran. And those are your headlines.
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1: Hey, family. Welcome back. Welcome back. It's 11 o'clock. It's Friday and you're still hanging out with your boy, Ibe Giant Killer, right here on Premier Gospel. We are officially getting closer and closer to the weekend, and what a great hour we had. Thank you for getting involved with the scripture blankety blank. Thank you for sharing your wins for this week. And we're keeping that Friday energy going. This hour, we've got Guest of the Year. We've got your throwback track of the day. And also, we're continuing the conversation. Complete the sentence. My win of the week was... could be big, could be small, but we are celebrating all of it today. 0303 040 1111.

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Still Shady and Governor B, Dear Life. And before that was the United Tenors, We Worship You. So, listen, family. I really want you to get involved with the conversation today. We are focusing on what's going right. Yes, so tell me, what has been your win for this week? Maybe you got some good news. Maybe you finally completed something. You got that result that you needed, maybe from college or maybe from the doctor. I would love to know what your win is. So maybe you just have to type, eBay, I got through this week because, you know. Or you can say, my win this week was blah, blah, blah, blah, blah. I really want to celebrate some great news. So keep those messages coming in. 0303 040 1111. We're going to be playing Guest of the Year in just a few moments.

0: Danny Gokay and Peace. And before that, we had Keith Wonderboy, the late Keith Wonderboy. He made a way. Now, it is time for us to play
1: Guess the Year, Guess the Year, Guess the Year.
0: Yes, and I'm starting off with this. Wikipedia launched this year. The online encyclopedia went live in January. What year are we talking about? Can you guess the year? 0303-040-1111. Can you guess the year? I think this one is easy. I don't think this one is hard. This is an easy one.

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0: Fred Hammond and Unconditional playing here on Premier Gospel from 1993, I think. And before that was Esther Duran. Now, we are playing this.
1: Guess the year.
0: And I'd love for you to guess the year for this particular thing that I'm going to read out. Apple introduced the first iPod. Suddenly, the idea of carrying huge music collection around your in your pocket started becoming reality. What year are we talking about? And before that, Wikipedia launched. What year are we talking about? 0303 040 1111. We got the throwback track of the day connected to this. That's coming up in a few moments.

0: Rebla and Anike and T-Babs. No one else. Before that was Chris Wesley and Good To Me. So we've been playing Guess the Year. Let me give you the clues again before we play the throwback track of the day connected to this. Wikipedia launched. The online encyclopedia went live in January. And Apple introduced the first iPod. Suddenly, the idea of carrying a huge music collection around in your pocket started to become a reality. What year? 0303 040 1111. Now it's time for the throwback track of the day.
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2: Dietrich Haddon and Still Stand or Stand Still. And before that was Mary Mary in the Morning. That was our throwback track of the day connected to our guest of the year. The first clue was Wikipedia was launched that year. And also Apple introduced us to a phenomenon. It's the iPod, which came out that year. Now, the year that I'm talking about is 2001. 2001. Well done if you got that right. Congratulations. Give yourself a pat on the back. Now listen, coming up in the final hour, we're playing Who Is It? We've also got LB Corner with Pastor Lorraine Buchanan. And we've got a first play coming from a brand new artist. Looking forward to that. Make sure that you keep it gospel. Keep it premier. Keep it right here. We've got the news coming up in just a few moments. And I'll catch you on the other side.

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16: Good afternoon, I'm Donna Birrell. A parliamentary investigation into financial donations made to Nigel Farage has resumed after he won the Clacton by-election. The Reform UK leader has been returned to Parliament with a convincing win, although his main rival, Count Binface, secured a quarter of the votes. Investigators are at the scene of a train crash in East Sussex. Several carriages flipped over and two people were seriously hurt in the incident yesterday afternoon near Lewes. Bishops in Colombia say hospitals there are overwhelmed after Monday's earthquake. They say entire communities have been made homeless by the disaster. Guards have been placed outside the oldest Protestant church in Iran a month after authorities seized the compound. And just 4 millimetres of rain has fallen in England in August so far. The Environment Agency says that's just 6% of the normal rainfall, and those are your headlines.
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1: Premier Gospel family, we've made it. We've made it. It's 12 o'clock. It's Friday. And not only have we made it to the final hour of Daytimes with your boy, Ibe Giant Killer, we've made it through the week. And today I've been celebrating your wins. Some of them have been big. Some have been small. Some have simply said, Ibe, my win is that I'm still standing. And you know what? We celebrate that too. We've got a great final hour ahead. We've got Who Is It? We've got a brand new first play from an artist by the name of Esmond Enoch. And we've got LB Corner with Pastor Lorraine Buchanan. And we'll finish with a prayer before we hand over to Adam. So come on, family. One more hour to go. Let's go.

0: Nafi Ma and Overflow. And before that was Sunday and Say Lord, playing for you right here on Premier Gospel. Bang, here we go. I tried to drop it like the DJs, but it didn't quite work. Now, before we get into who is it, I want some more of your wins. I want to hear your wins this week. Maybe it's something that happened to you, you've been praying about for months. Maybe something or somebody gave you an opportunity. Maybe somebody blessed you, you know, financially. Maybe you made it through a difficult situation. Would love to hear of your win. We want to celebrate with you today. Now, the number is 0303-040-1111. It's time for our first play, coming from a brand new artist by the name of Esmon Enoch. This is his first single, and it's a live version of the song called Yahweh. And here he is to explain the track. First play.
1: Hi, this is Esmon Enoch, and you are listening to Daytime with eBay on Premier Gospel, and this is the first play of my song Yahweh. This song was written from the book of 2 Corinthians chapter 10 verse 4 and 5, which talks about the weapons of our warfare are not carnal but mighty through God to pulling down strongholds. I believe if we use the weapon for which God has given us, there is no way the enemy will come close to what the Lord has prepared for us. I believe and I pray this song blesses you.

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Brooklyn Tabernacle and How Great Thou Art. And before that, we had Esmon Enoch, brand new single. Loving that. It's called Yahweh. I want to hear your thoughts on it. 0303-040-1111. Now, it is time to play this. Who is it? Yes, we're playing Who Is It? And let me give you the first clue. I was sitting beside a road when I heard that Jesus was passing by. This is the easy clue. I couldn't see what was happening around me, but I could hear something was happening. Who am I? 0303-040-1111. I think that's the easiest one. If you don't know who this is, then we're going to have to pray for you.

Copeland Green and Easy to Love. And before that was LaToya Bless and Take Over. So we're back to this. And here's the second clue. When I began crying out to Jesus, people around me told me to be quiet. But instead of becoming quieter, I shouted even louder. My persistence got Jesus' attention. Who am I? Who is it? 0303-040-1111. I think you should know this. But remember, no reveal yet. The answer is coming in our final link. Don't forget 0303-040-1111.

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0: That's One Voice, Let It Be. And before that was JJ Heston, Nothing Else. So we are playing Who It Is. Let me give you the clues before we get a wonderful message from Pastor Lorraine. I was sitting beside the road when I heard Jesus passing by. I couldn't see what was happening, but I knew something important was taking place. Clue number two, when I cried out to Jesus, people told me to be quiet, but I kept shouting even louder until Jesus stopped. Who is it? Who am I? 0303 040 1111. Get those final answers in. In the meantime, here's Pastor Lorraine Buchanan.
1: It's Pastor Lorraine Buchanan here from Church of God Evangelism with a brief inspirational word. Now listen, in Exodus chapter 14, Moses was in a state of dilemma, wasn't he? He had mountains either side of him, Pharaoh's army descending on him and the children of Israel at great speed with venom in their veins. And ahead of him was the Red Sea. Moses was facing the challenge of his life and didn't know where to go. So often we face challenges much the same. Often it's financial pressures that we just don't know where to go with it. And we look to the Lord, we cry to the Lord as Moses did. But what did the Lord say to Moses? Moses, what is in your hand? What is in your hand? Folks, what's in your hands today? I have done many things in my time as an entrepreneur, written children's books, arranged flowers for funerals, done all sorts of stuff. But about a year ago, I put a compound together, came out of my hand, came out of, I believe, the wisdom of God, put a compound together. Don't laugh me out of this. Hair growth leave-in conditioner. And I put a whole set of oils and this and that, my shea butter, black castor, all sorts of stuff in the complex mixture. And believe me, my husband was saying to me, Lorraine, your hair's growing. And I'm thinking, yeah. My daughter used the same thing, started to grow. My mother-in-law in Jamaica sent some for her. Her hair became like a white cloud, a puff of white cloud on her head, my sister-in-law's. And then I realized, Lord, you have given me something in my hand that I've had for a long time, but didn't realize I had it. I've been crying out to you for different things, but you've given me a formula that works. And so what am I doing? I'm marketing it. I am marketing it. And, you know, people are buying. What am I saying to you? Stop crying to God for solutions and for ready fixes. Understand that you and I are equipped

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1: Hey, I don't think they understand what we're really saying though. You know, we just don't say words just for the sake of saying it. Just come up with things just for the sake of saying it. We say what we really mean. That's how things work at the table. The table cipher. What are we saying?

D-Tasby and Fresh, or Flesh and Spirit. I don't know where Fresh came from. Well, maybe Fresh, Flesh and Spirit. That's the remix version. Before that was Pastor David Daniel and the Africa Medley. And then we had a wonderful word from Pastor Lorraine Buchanan. Now, before we finish this week, we've got some unfinished business. It's time to get the answer to this. And here it is. I was sitting beside the road. I couldn't see. I heard Jesus passing by. I cried out. People told me to be quiet. I shouted even louder, and Jesus stopped. The answer is blind Bartimaeus. And you can read the story in Mark chapter 10. But this is the thing. Why do we call him blind? Because he's no longer blind. We should call him Bartimaeus. That's just me. But I love that he didn't allow the crowd to silence his faith. Other people told him to keep quiet, but Bartimaeus understood something. Jesus was passing by. He wasn't going to miss the opportunity. And Jesus asked him, What will thou that I should do unto thee? And Bartimaeus knew exactly what he wanted. He said, Lord, might I receive my sight? Maybe that's a question to take into the weekend. If Jesus asks you, what do you want me to do for you? Would you know what to say? Anyway, listen, don't be afraid to bring your request to God. Shouldn't. Let's pray anyway. Heavenly Father, thank you for bringing us through another week. Thank you for every win celebrated today. The ones everyone can see, the quiet victories that only you know about. Thank you for the example of Bartimaeus. Give us faith that refuses to be silenced. When people say it can't happen, help us to keep believing. Lord, I pray for the listener who didn't feel like they had a win today or a win to share. Remind them that their story isn't finished. For those waiting for an answer, strengthen them. For those who are tired, refresh them. For those who are worried about the next week and what it holds, give them peace. Protect our families for this weekend. Bless our homes. Give us rest. Give us laughter. Give us moments with people we love. And wherever we go, help us to carry your presence with us. We thank you for bringing us through this week. We trust you with the week ahead. In Jesus' name, amen. Family, we made it. Thank you so much for spending time with me. Now I've got to hand over to Adam. Now, until next time, keep believing, keep calling Jesus, and don't let the crowd silence your faith. God bless you.

0: side to side. Yeah. Trinity, y'all.
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1: Good afternoon, I'm James Lewis. A Reform UK councillor has been telling Premier that the voters of Claxton have been the ultimate judge of Nigel Farage's honesty. A parliamentary investigation into the party leader has resumed after he retained his seat in the by-election there. It's over a £5 million gift that he received from a crypto billionaire. 19 people have been taken to hospital after wildfires in the West Midlands spread and destroyed several homes. The fires included one in Stourbridge, where between 250 and 300 residents were evacuated from their properties. Meanwhile, the Environment Agency says just 4 millimetres of rain has fallen in England so far this month. That's just 6% of the long-term average for August. And bishops in Colombia say hospitals there are overwhelmed after Monday's earthquake. They say entire communities have been made homeless by the disaster, in which more than 260 people have died and 500 are still missing. And that's the latest from the Premier News team.
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1: Good afternoon, family. It's your boy, Adam Brooks, and this is Afternoons with Adam, right here on Premier Gospel. So, family, just got 1 o'clock on this Friday, the 14th of August, 2026. Your boy, Adam Brooks, in the building. Massive shout out to my guy, Ibe Jankiller, for a great show today. Family, always, always, always start off the day with our emoji forecast. What is your Friday looking like in one emoji? A cup of coffee, a yawning face? Is it your hands in the air as you celebrate the fact that it's Friday? Whatever you're thinking of, wherever you are, whatever you're doing, I want an emoji showing me all about your Friday. Let me have it on WhatsApp on 0303-040-1111. Now, family, yesterday we talked all about the God who showed up right on time. Today, we're flipping the coin to the other side. And family, it may even be better. Today, we're saying thank you, God, for the no. Think about it, family. Somewhere in your past, there's a prayer you prayed hard. Lord, give me this, give me that, give me her, give me him, give me it. Whatever it is, you fasted over it, you cried over it, and God said no. And at the time, it felt like the ceiling was concrete. But now you look back at that job you didn't get, the person you didn't marry, the house that fell through, and you say, Lord, thank you for saving me. Thank you for not listening to me. Thank you, because there was no, was the never a rejection. It was just literally God protecting you from something else. Literally, I love that, man. I love it for us. So today, I want your stories, the times when God said no, the prayer that you're now glad that God refused, and the moment you realize it as well, family. Hit me up on WhatsApp on 0303-040-1111 or text 66777, starting your message with the word gospel. I want your thank God for the no stories here on WhatsApp. And after some more music, family, we're talking about the master plan that God vetoed in my life, family, and it involved a Ferrari. Keep it locked. I'll be right back.
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2: 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I bet you won't put your hands on it. All right, I'm gonna try it like this.

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1: Yeah. I love God. You love God. What's wrong with you?

play here on your favorite gospel radio station. That's I Love God. Do you love God? What's up with you, family boy Adam Brooks? Anybody before that, my guy, the legend, the goat, Fred Hammond, and the choir room with Love Never Fails. Family, listen, today's question, a simple one for you. The prayer you're now thankful that God said no to. So let me open up my file for a minute. Let me tell you a bit about me and my little master plan I had. I told you a few weeks ago about me being the man with the master plan, right? Remember that, a multi-millionaire by the age of 20. No joke, family, had a picture of a Ferrari on wall, and as far as I was concerned, that was a receipt for the car I already owned. I had the whole thing, my life was mapped out. Money, empire, the timeline, I prayed over that plan like it was scripture, family, but God said no. Not a loud no, you know, the quiet no, the kind of like, you know, the door just never opened, and no matter how hard I pushed. And at the time, I could not understand why God didn't fulfill my prayers. Like, why Lord, but look where the no led. Instead of the empire, he gave me music, a website with my brother, experiences. Literally, instead of Ferrari, he's given me a microphone. I mean, I wouldn't mind a Ferrari, but instead of the millions, he's given me you every single day. I love it. And I'm telling you, family, I told Moyo earlier today as well, I was speaking to him on the phone. Like, my purpose, my calling is linked to what I'm doing right now, and I couldn't be happier because I'm doing what I was born to do. Does that make sense? So you've been here with me every weekday and on Sundays as well, is me fulfilling my purpose, speaking life and speaking to you and bringing him to you, bringing him closer to you, if that makes sense. So I'm telling you today, family, hand on heart, I actually got the better deal than what I prayed for. That no from God wasn't closing my future. It was God protecting my purpose for my own plans. Does that make sense? Now over to you, family. Tell me about the prayer you're grateful that God said no to. When he said no, Andrea, no, Susan, no, Imani, no, Natalie, no, Steph, no, Trulish, no, Cleve, no, Andrew, we're not doing it this way. How do you feel now looking back on it in the present tense, right? I'd love to hear from you on WhatsApp. 0303-040-1111 or text 66777. Start any message with the word gospel. We're going to play some more music now. And then the man who asked God three times an answer that wasn't a yes and wasn't quite a no. Have a think about it. I'll tell you all about that after this. Keep it locked.

Jason Claiborne and Pastor Matt Jr. at Air Morning before they heard the sounds of Kofi Dotti and my guy Call That Music. We're you and I, your boy Adam Brooks, in the building. This is Premier Gospel. You're locked in this Friday, the 14th of August, to your favorite gospel radio station. Now, family, we're collecting the prayers that God refused and the thank yous also that came later, because family, the Bible's most faithful people also heard no. You know, it wasn't just us nowadays that hear the no's. The Bible's full of people who prayed for things and God says, nah, bro, not today. And one of them wrote it down for us as well. Paul, who's a prolific writer in the Bible, wrote so many books, literally over half of the New Testament. He had what he calls a thorn in his flesh. Now, this is something that tormented him and he never even tells us what it is, right? And it says, I pleaded with the Lord three times to take it away. This is Paul, an apostle of Jesus Christ, right? If anybody had the prayer credentials, right, it was definitely him. And God's answer was not yes. But listen to what it was. It says, my grace is sufficient for you, for my power is made perfect in weakness. Have a listen to that for a minute, family. Let me say it one more time. My grace is sufficient for you, for my power is made perfect in weakness. Sometimes, family, God, literally, his no comes with a reason you'll see later on. You know, the job, the person, the house. And sometimes the no comes with no explanation at all. Just grace delivered daily, enough for today. Both of those things are love, you know, family. Both of them are love. One protects your path and the other builds your dependence on the only one who never runs out. Think about that, family. Your stories, I want to hear them, of when you prayed for something and now you look back and think, thank the Lord, he never gave me that man or that woman or that job or that house, whatever it was. Let me know, family. 0303-040-1111 or text 66777, starting your message with the word gospel. Family, in a few moments, we'll talk about some of your refused prayers and also, family, some of these really kind of realization moments that really, I think, will turn into sermons for others. Sometimes we're praying for things, God says no, and we talk about it later. Someone else who's in the place you were in when you prayed that hears it. It's like, you know what? That could be me if I didn't listen. So share your testimony so somebody else can be helped too, family. Keep it locked. I'll be right back after some Anthony Brown and Group Therapy.

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Papa San and Nicole C. Mullen playing here on Premier Gospel with Source of Strength. Before that, you heard Anthony Brown and Group Therapy with You Thought I Was Worth Saving, You Thought I Was To Die For, So You Came and Saved My Life So I Could Be Free. I love that, man. What a great song. What a great reminder of what Christ did on the cross for us as well. Family, locked into Afternoons of Adam right here on Premier Gospel this Friday, the 14th of August, 2026. And I asked you for your emoji forecast earlier. A few of you have dropped them in already. Susan in the building has given us a really great, in fact, says, Happy Friday, Adam. Happy Friday, Susan. I'm always glad that you're here. It makes me happy to see your face on the WhatsApp. She says, my emoji is a dancing lady. You know, the red dress, that one. She says, I thank God it's Friday. On annual leave next week. Come on, Susan. Love that, love that, love that. Imani's got a similar. She's got a dancing lady, hands up in the air, praying hands, clapping hands, and then a dancing lady again. Thank you, Imani. She says, praise God for you, Adam. Praise God for you too, Imani as well. Andrea is in the building also. She's got the kind of a bit of a sad face, then a warm cuddle face, and then prayer hands. So I'm praying for you, Andrea. I pray you have an amazing, amazing, amazing day. And I pray that by the end of today, your hands are in the air, you're dancing like Imani and Andrea. And that's like Imani and Susan, sorry. And you're ready for a great Friday ahead. And weekend is also weekend, man. Come on, let's have some fun this weekend. Also, family, I'd love to hear some of your prayers. You ask God, Lord, please give me this. And he said no. And then you look back and thought, wow, thank God he said no. Let me have your answer to that question. The prayers you're grateful that God never answered. Right here on WhatsApp, 0303 040 1111. Or text 66777, starting your message with the word gospel. And after the music, I'm going to go a little bit into the harder part of today, family. And also, like, you know, take your time with it, but it's something that sometimes when God says no, it's not as easy to accept, is it? So we're gonna talk about that in a second. Keep it up, family. We'll be back with that after this.

Joshua Kesslipping here on Premier Gospel with Higher Ground Family, locked into Afternoons with Adam here on Premier Gospel. Afternoon, we've been saying, or talking about the no's that we're now grateful for. And the second layer of that is coming up. We've got a great message in from Susan, though. Let's read that first. She says, I remember years ago praying to God for a job in human resources. Before the prayer was answered, I got a job in admissions at a school. My manager made the role very stressful and uncomfortable and a little like Paul's thorn in the flesh. But the Lord reminded me that this wasn't actually the job I'd been praying for. After 3 months, I resigned. And God blessed me with the exact kind of job I specifically prayed for, just 30 minutes from home and only an 8-mile drive to church. Isn't God amazing? He truly knows what is best for us, even when we don't understand the journey. I am super grateful. Oh, I love that. I love that, Susan. Thank you for that. But remember, listen, this is the thing, because I know some of you are sitting with a no that has not explained itself yet. Maybe no hindsight yet, because it hasn't happened, and no, there's no neat bow on it to say, oh, I know, I get it now. It's just the no that you've been praying for and getting a no. And it's still warm. If that's you, you can tell me that too, family. One word is enough. Hit me on WhatsApp, 0303 040 111. Remember, Paul never got an answer in the way he wanted either, and he was still faithful. Let me know your answer.

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0: My guy, Call That Music, playing here on Premier Gospel. Say That I Love You Before That, The Clark Sisters with Hey Ya. You are locked in to Afternoons with Adam right here on Premier Gospel. Heading up to 2 o'clock now, family, as we're getting ready for the next hour and for Adam's Afternoon Arcade. Yes, it's on its way, family. Before we get there, though, family, just shout out to Imani Nathisha's in the building too. She said, good afternoon, Adam. Happy Friday and blessings. Thanking God for being my wonderful counselor. Shout out to Susan for her great testimony. You would have heard that a few moments ago. And Andrew's in the building too. Now, this is something for the parents in the building as well. Parents, it's that time of year. Back to school is coming. I know you're saying, Adam, it's only the 14th, but it'll be the 24th soon. And then you'll be like, Adam, why didn't you tell me earlier? So I'm telling you right now, back to school is coming. And we are giving away £300 in vouchers to help with school supplies. And we're partnered with a local barbershop also to offer free haircuts for some of the children. And listen out for our specials featuring the Hot Porridge Massive Kids sharing their thoughts on starting the new school year. It all starts from Monday on Family. Listen, the 17th of August, that's literally next Monday coming. Don't miss out, keep it locked in. You hear all about it right here on Premier Gospel. Family, stay where you are as well, because Adam's Afternoon Arcade is up next. We've got Bible Brain Box, God Said No Edition. I'm looking forward to it. 6 questions today, family, and I'm warning you now, 2 of them are going to be very, very, very, very, very tough. I want to sort the wheat from the chaff. Who's going to be the champion today? We'll see. Your first question lands in a few moments' time on the other side of 2 o'clock. Keep it locked. I'll be right back.
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1: Good afternoon, I'm James Lewis. The Parliamentary Watchdogs resumed its investigation into Nigel Farage following his victory in the Clacton by-election. He triggered the contest after stepping down as an MP over scrutiny about his financial donations. A Christian Reform UK council has been telling Premier the election shows the party's leader has been honest and transparent with the public. 19 people have been taken to hospital following wildfires in Stourbridge in the West Midlands. Around 300 residents have been told they're not allowed to return home, with several houses destroyed by the flames. Guards have been placed outside the oldest Protestant church in Iran a month after authorities seized the compound. Families living in St. Peter's Evangelical Church, Tehran, have been given the deadline of Wednesday to leave. And Pope Leo has donated €100,000 to dioceses in Colombia affected by Monday's earthquake. Bishops there say hospitals are overwhelmed, with entire communities having been made homeless. And that's the latest from the Premier News team.
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1: Family, good afternoon. You're locked into Afternoons of Adam right here on Premier Gospel. Yeah, family, into the 2 o'clock hour, and that means it's time for Afternoon Arcade, and we've got a great game lined up for you today. Now, honor where honor is due, yesterday we had like, I think, six people who got all five answers correct yesterday's show. You know who you are. Shout out to every single one of you. And today is no different, except for the fact that we have got six questions today. Yeah, six questions today. And today we're playing the Bible Brain Box, the God Said No edition. Basically, that means there's six questions today, family, and they're all about the Bible's biggest refusals, the no's that turned out to be love. And a fair warning, family, normally there are five questions, but today, again, I said there's six, and a few of them are going to be very, very tough. So if you're ready, let's get into it. It's time for Adam.

Xbox God Said No edition on today's Adam's Afternoon Arcade. You're locked in with your boy Adam Brooks. It's Friday the 14th of August and today's game is about to start. You better be ready because round one is here. Listen to this. Moses begged God to let him cross into the promised land and God said no. So, who led Israel across the Jordan instead? Name him, family. Get it into WhatsApp 0303-040-1111 or text 66777. Start your message with the word gospel. Again, one more time. Moses begged God to let him cross into the promised land and God said no. So, who led Israel across the Jordan instead? You name him in round one of today's Adam's Afternoon Arcade. Family, coming up in question two, a king with a dream and a no. Let's see who it is. Keep it locked in.

evening, good morning, good night, good afternoon, whatever time of day it is, I greet you in the mighty and wonderful and powerful and tremendous name of Jesus. My name is Theo Manderson, and Akwaba to the Theo Manderson Show. Each and every Saturday from 7 to 10 p.m., where we give 3 hours of praise, dance, worship to the Lord. We forget about what's going on in the world, and we just focus on Christ. So join me this coming Saturday from 7 for the Theo Manderson Show. Ciao.

Jonathan Nelson playing here on Premier Gospel with When I Think, I Thank. Family locked into Afternoons of Adam here on Premier Gospel. Boy Adam Brooks in the building. We're playing our game today, which is Bible Brain Box, the God Said No edition on today's Adam's Afternoon Arcade. We've had question one already into question two now for those of you playing. If you've missed the first one, I'll repeat all the questions for you near the end so you can get involved still if you missed it. So just play from now and add question one at the end if you hear it in the final round. So question two is this. King David had a dream project. He wanted to build God a temple, and God said, no, not you, David. But the temple did get built. Which of David's sons built it? One more time, family. Question two. David, King David, had a dream project. He wanted to build God a temple, and God said, no, not you, David. But the temple, it definitely got built. Which of David's sons built it? That's question two, family. Send your answers in on WhatsApp on 0303-040-1111 or text 6677 with your message starting with the word gospel. Question three is coming up after some more music, family, and the answer that wasn't a yes and wasn't really a no either. Keep it locked in to find out which one that is and who it is, and let's see.

Carlo Young playing here on Premier Gospel with Cycles, a reggae cover and refix. You're locked into Afternoons of Adam here on Premier Gospel. Before that, you heard Rebel with I'm Legendary as well. Family, your boy Adam Brooks in the building for Adam's Afternoon Arcade here on your favourite gospel radio station. Today we're playing the game Bible Brain Box God Said No Edition. We've already had round one and two and we're into round three. Question three is here. We talked about him earlier, family, as well. If you listened to the show earlier, Paul pleaded three times for the thorn to be taken away. Now, God's answer has become one of the most quoted sentences in the whole Bible. Finish it for me, family. My what is sufficient for you? That's the answer. My what is sufficient for you? One word, family. Message me on WhatsApp right now on 0303-040-111 or text 66777. Starting the message with the word gospel. Your answer in this round is the missing word. Finish it again. My what is sufficient for you? And family, question four is after the music. It's a prophet, a tree, and a no that came with dinner. Interesting, right? Let's see who it is and what it's all about after this.

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Thank you on Premier Gospel with He Lives. You're locked into Afternoons with Adam here on Premier Gospel. Before that, Larry Trice with Good God live at the Crowfoot. You are locked in with your boy, and we're playing the game in Adam's Afternoon Arcade of Bible Brain Box, the God Said No edition. Now, question four is in play now, family. This is round four. The prophet Elijah, exhausted under a broom tree, prayed for God to take his life. God said no. And instead of an answer, he sent an angel with something very practical. What did the angel bring him? This is a really great, I love this story. One more time, question four, round four. The prophet Elijah, exhausted under the broom tree, prayed for God to take his life. God said no. And instead of an answer, he sent an angel with something very, very practical. What did the angel bring to Elijah? Get your answers in on 0303-040-1111 on WhatsApp or text 6677, starting your message with the word gospel. Tell me your answer. What did the angel bring Elijah? And after the music, family, we've got a couple that make it a little bit more difficult. It's going to get harder in rounds five and six. So maybe have a little prayer while we are getting into that. Here's some more music for you. I can see Auntie Violin in the building. I can see Samuel and Sue. And Steph and Anja playing the game as well. So let's see how many of you are still around for round five and six, and for the end of the game too. Keep it locked. I'll be right back.

0: with Moira and River Songs playing here on your favorite gospel radio station. Family locked into Afternoons with Adam, your boy Adam Brooks in the building. We've got four questions out there on today's Adam's Afternoon Arcade. We're playing Bible Brain Box edition. Sorry, Bible Brain Box God Said No edition. And four questions already out there. We've got a couple more. And these are the tough ones for you now. These ones will really separate you if you're not in your word properly. We'll see when you get to the answers. I'm also going to run through all the other questions that we had so far in the game as well. So this is time to listen out for maybe any of the ones you may have missed, particularly Steph, who's driving. I don't have any excuses why you couldn't hear Steph, so let's see if you can get all these in. Question five, though, first is the hard one. Back to David in the temple. God didn't just say no, he gave David the reason. What was the reason David couldn't build the temple? Think about the kind of life David had lived. And then question six, in fact, let me do it one more time just in case you didn't hear it clearly. Back to David and the temple. God didn't just say no, he gave David the reason. What was the reason David couldn't build the temple? Think about the kind of life that David had lived. Question six, family, this is an even harder one, I think. But it depends, let's see. And this was the word about our apostle Paul again. And this time it's a travel no, right? So in Acts chapter 16, the Holy Spirit blocked Paul from preaching in one particular Roman province right before the call to Macedonia came. Which province was he stopped from entering? Scholars, this is your moment. This is your time to shine, Max and Mitchum. Steph, come on. Let's see. That is all six questions out there now. All of them are there. Now let's go again one more time. Here we go with from the top of them. All of them, right? Number one, Moses couldn't cross. So who led Israel into the promised land? Number two, which of David's sons built the temple? Number three, finish this sentence. My blank is sufficient for you. Question four, what did the angel bring Elijah under the broom tree? Question five, what reason did God give David for the temple no? Why did he tell David he couldn't build a temple? And question six, which province was Paul blocked from preaching in? The lines are going to close after a couple more songs. So let's see if you can get all your answers in before I tell you them on WhatsApp. Here's where you get the message to me, or text as well. WhatsApp 0303 040111 or text 66777. Starting your message with the word gospel. This is a final push before we get to the answers. Let me have your answers and let's see if we can have another successful day for the game. We've got quite a few of you playing as well. So I'm looking to see if we can get a new winner. Maybe one person to win today. Let's see.
1: That's the life. Dying, he saved me. That's the death. Buried, he carried my sins far away. But he didn't stop there rising. He justified me. Yeah, I got free me. Free me forever. But one day. Oh, y'all don't know this.

Look at somebody and say, that's gonna be a glorious day. 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

Jesus United playing here on Premier Gospel with the experience. Before that, Don McLurkin and Carlton Pearson with Living He Loved Me. One day he's coming back, glorious day. Family, right after this next song, your answers are on the way. Literally, quite a few of you playing again today, you know? Quite a few of you playing today. Is over, I think there's 9 of you playing who actually answering all the questions as well. A couple of you got a few wrong, but quite a few that got them all right as well. Interesting. Let's keep it locked in. Let's see who you are. And let's then have a quick look at our leaderboard as well after that. Keep it locked, family. One more song and your answers are on the way.

Tim Bowman Jr. playing here on Premier Gospel with Strength. You are locked into Afternoons with Adam here on Premier Gospel, getting ready for our answers of today's game on Adam's Afternoon Arcade. Yes, family, the game is now closed. We're going to get into the answers. Six questions, six answers. Let's see. The times God said no, right? Times God said no. So here we go. Question one. It was Joshua who led them across the into the promised land, not Moses. It was Joshua's assignment. Number two. Solomon built the temple. The dream survived the no. It just changed hands. Question three. My grace is the answer. My grace is sufficient for you. Question four. The angel brought food. Bread baked on coals and water. God's note, Elijah came with dinner and a nap, family. Sometimes the most spiritual thing you can do is eat and sleep. I told you a few weeks ago, rest is important. Number five, the first real hard one there. David was a man of war. He had shed too much blood and the temple needed peaceful hands. And question six, the second hardest one really. Asia is where he was blocked from going to. The Spirit blocked Asia because Macedonia was waiting and Europe got the gospel. Come on, family. Even the game was a preaching today, wasn't it? Love that. So let's check out the answers. Who's in the building? So we've got Steph, Susan, Cleve, Max, Andrea, Val, all who got every question right. I think maybe one person missing off that. Maria, maybe. I'll check it in a second. Well done for playing today, James. You missed off two. Maria missed off. In fact, Samuel, sorry, missed off one. He got one wrong. He said Macedonia rather than Asia. But you know what, family? Great game today. Thank you for playing. Gosh, I'm going to go to leaderboard. I think I might talk about that in the next hour. Let's see. But congratulations to all of you. We're having a mad one this year, you know, this month. So many of you playing. We've got a leaderboard that has a points difference of what, like 5 points, I think? 5-6 points between first and second. Second and third is 2 points. Why? I don't know, man. It's going to be a tight one at the end of the month. Keep it locked. I'll come back to you in the next hour. I'll tell you about our leaderboard and get into our final hour together as well. Love you, family. Keep it locked. I'll be right back.

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1: Good afternoon, I'm James Lewis. The government has issued a temporary ban on the sale of disposable barbecues due to the heatwave conditions. It's warning the single-use grills are unsafe in the current climate and could trigger wildfires. The parliamentary investigation into the £5 million gift to Nigel Farage from a crypto billionaire has resumed. The Reform UK leader has been returned to the Commons after winning the Clacton by-election. It's believed the trial of eight leaders from Zion Church in China has begun. That's despite founder Pastor Ezra Jin having been freed last month. Pope Leo has donated €100,000 to dioceses in Colombia affected by Monday's earthquake. The emergency funding was sent to Caritas to be used directly to help those most affected. And guards have been placed outside the oldest Protestant church in Iran a month after authorities seized its buildings. Families living in the compounds of St. Peter's Evangelical Church, Tehran, had been given the deadline of Wednesday to leave. And that's the latest.
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0: April has just gone 3 on this Friday, the 14th of August, 2026. And all day, our family has been thanking God for the refused prayers. In fact, some of us are thanking God for those prayers that weren't answered in the Bible too. That was the subject of our game today. Today's Adam's Afternoon Arcade was the Bible Brain Box Edition for when God said no. I'm just going to run through the table again one more time because I missed off one person. I think it's only fair to include everyone who played the game. So, the top of the table in joint first place is 7 of you. We've got the one and only Steph and Susan, Cleve, Max in Mitcham, Andrea, Val and Maria, all with 6 out of 6 on today's game. And then we've got Samuel in second place with 5 out of 6, James with 4 out of 6, and Nathisha with 3 out of 6. So many playing today. What a great day today to play the game. And our leaderboard now looks very interesting. And I'll just give you the top 5. Well, there's like about 30 odd of you on there. Top 5 in 5th place is Sharon, then Nkechi, then 3rd place is Val with 55 points, Steph with 57 points, and Max in Mitcham is in 1st place with 60 points. Bear in mind there's some bonus points that we've got as well. We're not playing that too much because I know everyone is a little bit concerned about the bonus points. So we're keeping it simple. We may do them once or twice again for the rest of the month, but that's our points table as it stands. Max is our leader. Let's see if that changes over the next week or so. Now, family, like I said, we've been thanking God for the refused prayers right now. And there's one thing about joy that I guess some of it only exists because of a no. Now, the joy you have now in the life that the no protected, that's actually a joy that the yes could never have brought you, you know. So let's get ready for our track of the week today. Dante Bo with Joyful. Turn up, family, get ready for that and have some, enjoy it. It's a great song and I'll be back after that. And yeah, I can't wait to see what comes up for the rest of this time we have together. Keep it locked in. Don't go anywhere. Track of the week is up after this.
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1: 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I chose this song because it always rises the joy in my life when I hear this song. Whatever I'm feeling goes out the window, and this song brings me joy, and I'm sure it will do the same for you.

0: I hope you enjoyed the track of the week. That was Dante Bowe with Joyful. And make sure you tune in to my show, Saturdays with Sandeep Louise, every Saturday from 4 p.m. till 7 p.m. See you there. 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
3: 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Your boy Adam Brooks with you till 4 today. And we're talking all afternoon today about the prayers that God refused and said no to, right? And also the protection that showed up later as well. Now, you know, nobody wants to hear no from God. And Nathisha has a great, great message to share with us. She says, who wants to hear no from God when you're hoping for a yes? It's disappointing when God says no, but more than that, I love God's wisdom. God knows best. On many occasions, he told me, I'm not in that, and I have something better. And thank God I listened to his instructions and guidance, because the next thing was better. I saw his hand of grace and experienced and enjoy his favor. Encouragement for you, family, today is this: delay is not denied. We only see a snapshot, but God sees the overview. God's plan is always better for us. Nathisha with a great word there. God's plan is always better for us, and also delay is not denied. I love that, family. Now look, I love that, and I want to hear more from you. If you got a message or a story from your no's that God's given you, or the no that came but then it led to a better yes, let me know. WhatsApp 0303 040 111, or text 6677, starting your message with the word gospel. And I've got something for you, I've got another word for you, and also literally the biggest refused prayer in history. So keep it locked if you want to hear about that, and also something for your summer listening as well. Keep it locked.

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The sounds of Ryan Hilton with Desperate, and before that you heard Archangel and Daddy Yankee with D.A. Man. Family, you're locked into Afternoons with Adam right here on Premier Gospel, and we're giving you something right now for your weekend listening. 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Try God's Work with Tom Nelson. 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Or even this, Good News People. This is really good news about what God is doing through His people across the UK. 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Your weekend listening is covered. And after the music, family, we're going to talk about that refused prayer that saved the world. And family, you got to come in close for this one. It's going to be really, really interesting. Keep it locked.

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0: one before the sounds of Chantel Rotendo with Psalm 51. Your boy Brooks in the building. Family, today we had an amazing day. You know, I love spending my afternoons with you. Shout out to my guy Luke listening at the Premier Studios right now, my guy. I appreciate you, man. Now listen, we've talked today about the things that never happen in our lives, the no's that we've got, right? Moses never got into the promised land. David didn't get to build the temple. Paul's thorn was never removed. He stayed with him in his side. And Elijah's no, that came with dinner. We talk about all those four people that we talked about, full of doors that God stood in front of, they blocked, they said no to, right? But here's the word for today, family, and it comes really, it's from my heart to you and to me as well, because I need this myself. There's some no's in my life right now. I'm like, Lord, why? So come close and listen, because this is where we're going to end, in a garden, right? Listen to this. The night before the cross, Jesus knelt in Gethsemane and he prayed the most human prayer ever prayed. Father, if it's possible, let this cup pass from me. Hear that, family. Listen to what Jesus said. Jesus asked for the no. And I mean, he asked God to take the assignment away, didn't he? Literally. And heaven, in love, told him, son, no. Because on the other side of that refused prayer, guess what was there? It was you. It was me. It was our forgiveness. It was our family. And yeah, every yes you received is paid for by the one who had the no, the biggest no possible. He carried it for us. And how did he pray in prayer? Nevertheless, Lord, not my will, but yours be done. That's the prayer under every prayer, family. That's what we've been really kind of saying today in all of our thank yous for the no's. Like, Lord, thank you for saying no to that. Because we have hindsight now, right? But we're just catching up to what God always knew with these prayers, you know. The Father's no is safe hands for us, you know. And I want to pray for you right now in this moment as we're thinking about the no's we've received and the no's we're right in the middle of and the no's we don't yet understand. We're going to pray right now, family, okay? Heavenly Father, I thank you for every single person under the sound of my voice. And Lord, I thank you for every single no. The ones that made sense years later and the ones we're still carrying today. Lord, I thank you for the doors that you stood in front of, the jobs, the plans, the people, every no that was actually protection wearing a disappointment costume, Lord. For everyone holding a no that's still warm, I pray today, Lord God, you'll wrap your loving arms around them and hold them tonight, Lord. Give them Paul's portion, grace daily enough for today. Teach us all to pray that garden prayer. Nevertheless, Lord, not my will, but yours be done, because yours is the will that saved us. And Lord, I thank you that your no to one prayer in a garden became your yes to every soul in this family. We love you for it, Lord. In Jesus' mighty name, together we say amen and amen.
1: Can you say it with us?

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1: This is Premier Gospel, the voice of UK Gospel.

Animation connected with Travis Green and Kiara Shear. Do it again, Lord. Do it again. You're locked into Afternoons with Adam here on Premier Gospel. Before that, you heard the sounds of my goat, Fred Hammond, with Thank You, Lord, for being there for me. I want to say thank you for just being there for me. I love that. Family, messages for you from me with songs. Now, family, listen, we're nearly at the end of the show. It's crazy. At the end of our week together as well. And this is a week of waits and no's and the right time versus the wrong time. And the family, really, you have shown up today. And Steph sent a great message into to kind of close out the show today. She says, just thinking about your question today, Adam, the question of the day. I kind of alluded to a massive heartbreaking no from God in yesterday's discussion. One which hasn't been easy to accept. And there are still days I try and wrestle with him about it still. I don't have an answer from God as to why it's a no, and I'm not sure I ever will this side of heaven, but I have finally reached a peace about it, and if anything, it's deepened my relationship with my heavenly Abba. Plus, it has given me a focus for some doctorate research I want to do once I've finished the master's. Sometimes our faith has to lie in trusting in God, regardless of how life pans out, and obedience is always better than sacrifice, even if it's like a thorn in the side. Thank you for that, Steph. Thank you for being so courageous and sharing your message. There's so many people who are struggling with no's, you know, and I've had to learn myself as well. You know, family, I prayed to God. I said, Lord, I said yesterday, teach me to love your no as much as I love the yes. Teach me to celebrate the closed door as much as I celebrate the open door. Teach me to love what you love for me. Let my heart's desires be those that you desire for me, Lord. Give me the things that you want for me, and let me understand without understanding that your will, your way is best. You know, that's my prayer regularly. I pray, Lord, ring my heart daily, Lord. Show me myself that what I need to lose from me that isn't you, so that when I have these desires that aren't from you, that you take them away, Lord, and you give me the things that you desire for me. Does that make sense? I hope that makes sense to you, family. Now, listen, I love you so much. I'm really grateful I get to spend this time with you. And I pray that as you hear these words and we're talking together, that you're encouraged. I don't just say things randomly. God give me these words to speak to you every day. And I'm grateful that I have the chance to share with you. So I pray that whoever needs this message today about the no, that they also hear that there are yeses on the way as well. The no is just a diversion from something he doesn't want you to have to something he wants you to have. And I pray if you've received this message today, you'll send it to somebody else. So I say, listen, family, whatever you're praying for right now, I'm joining you in prayer, but I'm praying for God's will be done, not our will, not your will, but God's will be done. Like Jesus said, nevertheless, Lord, your will, not mine, be done. So family, lend that to your friends this weekend. When you see them going through stuff, say, family, listen, God is in control. Trust him and he will never fail you. Family, we're getting ready to say goodbye. Cass is up. She's ready and ready to go. We'll say goodbye in a second.

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0: Shout out to my guy Red Blood, Monze, and Minister Tapling here on Premier Gospel with Call the Father, as requested by my guy Samuel, who's listening right now. Family, hope you enjoyed that. And I hope you enjoyed the message from Donald Lawrence as well. It said, encourage yourself, speak over yourself in the Lord. What a word to take into your Friday afternoon, evening. Gospel Drive is on its way. Cass is ready. And I want to say a quick shout out to every one of you who's taking part in the show today. To Steph, love you, Steph. To Maria, thank you for your message, Maria. And I'll tell you what, I love that you found a new appreciation for our app. Family, you can take Premier Gospel all around the world. 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That's our website. And literally, we can be in your pocket and in your ears anywhere you go. Shout out to Angela. Love you, Angela. Thank you. To Nathisha, to Samuel, to my guy, to Max and Mitchum, to Susan, to Andrea, to Val, Cleve, my brother. Well, go on, bro. To James. First time James today. Love to have you here today, bro. Make sure you come back as well. Thank you for being here, man. To Maria as well, and Imani, and all of you who messaged into the games and all that stuff with me today. Thank you for choosing Premier Gospel. I don't take it for granted that you have so much to do in your life and your day, that you've decided while you're walking through Tesco, Co-op, while you're in Sainsbury's, while you're in Waitrose, while you're at home with the kids, driving your car, at your desk at work, wherever you are, in the kitchen cooking Friday. Who's cooks on Fridays? No one. But if you're in the kitchen, you still chose to spend your time with us, and I appreciate you, man. Thank you for being here. And I hope you're here again next week, so on Monday to Friday from 1 till 4. And also, this Sunday, make sure you get yourself to church. If you don't get to church, join me here. And if you're on the way to church, join me here from 9 a.m. for Sundays with Adam and the mighty Sunday Show congregation. We'll be in the building too. Family, Cass is ready. Gospel Drive on its way. She's literally raring to go. She can take you all the way through your afternoon to your evening, and she'll keep you company on your journey home and pray, hopefully, help you avoid road rage in this hot weather as well. So whatever you're doing, family, wherever you are, keep it locked into Premier Gospel. I'm signing off, but Cass is here and she is ready. Family, I love you. Until next time, me gone.
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15: 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Hello, guys, it's your favorite boy, Angelo. How you doing? What's good? 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

Welcome back. This is Premier Christian Radio. It's 8 minutes past four on this Friday afternoon. That was Christy Knuckles with Mitch Wong and Mighty to Save. Now, coming up in this hour, we're going to take a look at life with a different perspective with our friend from Down Under, Bernie Dimer. And we'll also, in this hour, look at what charitable language is like and, you know, what are the issues around exploring our support of others in different parts of the world, and does it come across in the right kind of way? More on that, some great advice, actually, on the way.

This is Essence Nate with Declaration of Deliverance. I absolutely love this song. You know, when I first heard it, it just made me feel quite emotional, actually, because it is truly a declaration. And when we are going through something, you have to speak yourself out of it sometimes. You speak life into yourself. You can't just sit and expect everything to pass. You have to declare something in that. And so it really did bring a lot of emotion. Right, we're going to get into our spirit charge and I'm going to introduce our special guest. But first, it's Send That on Your Radio.

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1: My name is Dr. Sarah Oh, and I'm a lifestyle coach, healthcare professional, and minister serving within Lee New Testament Church of God. And this is your Spirit Charge for today. Forgive yourself. Sometimes we're hard on ourselves. Every single one of us has made mistakes. And Lamentations 3:22-23 says, because of the Lord's great love, we are not consumed, for his compassions never fail. They are new every morning. Great is your faithfulness. If God shows compassion to us every single day, we need to show compassion to ourselves. There is something weighty, it's burdensome about carrying the regrets of yesterday. You're not as effective in the work that God's given you, and in the present, you can't even enjoy the moment because your mind is taken up with things that no longer matter. As far as the East is from the West, God has separated you from your mistakes and your sins. They are nailed to the cross. And as his mercies are new every day, so must your perspective. Paul says, I press towards the mark, forgetting the things which are behind. We need to learn how to remember the wisdom of what we've learned, but to focus on the future. The accuser of the brethren will always be speaking, but allow the love of God and the compassion of the Father to speak louder. This is your Spirit Charge for today. My name is Dr. Sarah Oh.
0: 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Premier Gospel.
2: Now I'm on Jesus' team. I'm in the church, I'm screaming out Jesus, say Jesus till a demon leave. You ain't never seen a demon scream. I just wanna make a demon leave. 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I'm in the church, I'm screaming out till a demon leave. You ain't never seen a demon scream. I just wanna make a demon leave.

0: you know man, signed to the Trinity team.
1: Yes.
0: Got blessed with the word of God, my hard back
1: boobles.
0: Came with a beam.
1: I'm seeking
0: Jesus. Trust in that name, there's freedom.
1: Trust me.
0: Stand on the word of God, he can walk on water, and him man's leaning.

0: I'm on Jesus. Imran 678, Nath and Two Face Chef with Jesus Team. This is my favorite gym song. Yes, whenever I'm in the gym, I feel like I have to play this at least once. It just gives me a bit of energy. Something to work out to. You're here with myself, Cassandra Maria. You're listening to The Gospel Drive Show. It's just gone 20 minutes past four. It is Friday, the 14th of four. It is Friday, the 14th of August. And you might hear something right now and you're thinking, oh, what is that? Well, I'm going to talk more about that and what that is. Right, we need to stop it because we have the artist in the studio with me. Her name is Summer in Secrets. Straight from Broadmasters Festival in Cornwall, you are with me in the studio right now. You're a gospel neo-soul artist, and it is Friday. And on Friday, something that we love to do on Premier Gospel is talk to people making new music. And so that is you. You are making new music. Hello, hi, how are you doing?
1: I'm good, thank you. Thank you for having me on.
0: Thank you for being here. So the first question that I wanted to ask you is, your name is Summer in Secret.
1: Yeah.
0: Why Summer in Secret?
1: I feel like the in secret part Christians will get if you think about it long enough.
0: Okay.
1: As for the summer part, I was named by someone.
0: Interesting.
1: So that's the whole name. That's the meaning behind it.
0: Okay. So if you're a real Christian, you'll understand the name. This is a test of our faith now.
1: This is a test.
0: Like, I love that. So you are, like I said, neo-soul gospel artist. We haven't played your music on the station before. We are going to play a little snippet. If you're listening in, you would have just heard a little snippet. Her music is absolutely amazing. But I want you to describe for me, in three words, what would you describe your music as?
1: Oh my gosh, three words.
0: Three words.
1: Uplifting.
0: Okay.
1: Maybe a bit cheeky as well.
0: Oh.
1: Yeah.
0: Okay.
1: More on that later. And...
0: Come on, one more word.
1: I'm going to say danceable.
0: Danceable.
1: Yeah.
0: Is that a word?
1: I've made it one.
0: You've made
1: new word
0: it
1: today.
0: Is now. If you're listening in and you are the Oxford Dictionary people, danceable, add it.
1: Mm.
0: Yes. So, okay, so we have what were the cheeky, danceable,
1: uplifting.
0: So here's a little snippet of your song. It's called In Your Hands. This is the first song of yours that I heard and I thought, oh, this has a vibe. Take a listen.

0: is the Sniffy. Now, Summer, you have such a soulful voice.
1: Thank you.
0: But you're from Devon.
1: Yeah.
0: Where did this come from? How did this happen?
1: I'm not sure either. I mean, I was raised by parents who loved gospel music and jazz music, and I think that's kind of like wormed its way into my voice, but I can't explain it either.
0: You know, it's a beautiful, beautiful voice.
1: Thank you.
0: Talk me through your testimony. How did you come to making this type of music for Jesus?
1: So I was raised a Christian, and I kind of just accepted it as what it was. And then over the past 2 years, I've really like discovered who Jesus is, and like my prayer life has just improved massively, and I really feel like I'm living that out, and like I feel like I've learned what obedience means like over the past couple years, and it's just become so central to who I am. And like I learned what it means to be in the valley, and he pulled me out, and that's where I started making this kind of music, because I'd been writing songs from the age of 11, but I didn't have the testimony to write Christian music, and now I do, and that's the journey we're on now.
0: Sometimes you have to really go through something to then give weight to, I guess, the art that you've been gifted with, the gift that God has given to you. What is your testimony? What is the testimony? What is the thing that made you kind of turn everything around and bring you to Christ?
1: I went through a period where I was working a job I hated. I'd just moved to London. I felt super alone. And then I lost the job, and I just kind of went, well, what now? Mm. And God met me there, and I started going to church again, but going to church because I wanted to go to church. And it just transformed my life. And my church is amazing, and I feel like I have such fantastic fellowship there, and I really love being there. I just feel like I was born again. I feel like my life is worth living now.
0: Wow. Oh, I feel like we need like a hallelujah. Just something. That is such a great testimony, and I'm sure someone listening in will be touched by it. We're going to hear a little snippet of a song that you are yet to release. And it's such a great snippet as well. Honestly, it's not out yet. We're going to talk about when it might be out, because once you hear it, if you're listening in, you are going to be like, man, when's that out? I need to hear it now. We're also going to talk about your upcoming things. You've got a lot going on.
1: Do I?
0: Yes.
1: That's news to me.
0: You have a lot going on. But first, this is Sunday with Take Over Me on your radio.

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0: as chosen by Samuel. It is ironically called Chosen. No pun intended. Anyway, you are here with myself, Cassandra Maria. Big shout out to Val, who's got in contact on the WhatsApp. She's asking all about my guest today. She said, who is this amazing lady? It sounds like Hannah Lovejoy. It's not Hannah Lovejoy. Her name is Summer in Secret. She is a new music artist. Neo soul gospel is how you describe your music. And we heard a little snippet of your song In Your Hands not too long ago. We're going to hear a snippet of a song that you haven't yet released. This is all part of our New Music Friday theme. It's Friday. We like to bring on new artists. We like to play new music. And I thought, you know what? Let's bring on a new artist that you wouldn't have heard of before. And if you have, then big up you, because that means you really must have your ear to the ground. Because Summer in Secret, you are really new. You're really new.
1: Yeah, really new.
0: How new are you?
1: I mean, the first single In Your Hands dropped in May. So really new. So if you know who I am, well done.
0: Congratulations.
1: Smashed it.
0: You smashed it. You really are. Hot off the press. And so despite being new, you are going to be at Big Church Festival this year, which is incredible.
1: Yeah.
0: You've dropped a single. You're here on Premier Gospel.
1: Yeah.
0: And now you're going to be at Big Church Festival. Talk to me about that.
1: Yeah. I mean, I can't explain it. I think it's just God, really.
0: Yeah.
1: At the end of the day, that's just God moving, because by the time I got booked for Big Church Fest, I hadn't even dropped a single.
0: Wow.
1: So we were sending off demos and going, hey, hello, just started writing Christian music.
0: Do you want me?
1: Can I come? I'd love to come, please.
0: And they said yes.
1: They said yes, thankfully. So I will be there.
0: Man, so if you are going to be at Big Church Festival, you're going to be on the Illuminate stage on the Sunday.
1: Yes.
0: Wonderful. That is going to be such a great time. So if you're listening in and you are, like I said, at Big Church Festival, Illuminate stage on the Sunday, this is Summer in Secret's latest song. We're going to talk about when it's going to come out. But first, let me just play you a little snippet.

0: That is a voice, you know. That is a voice.
1: Thank you.
0: I could sing like that, I would never stop singing. I would just sing everything all the time.
1: I get sick of the sound of my own voice, so.
0: Why?
1: You wouldn't.
0: I would just want to sing everything. I'll go into Tesco and sing the sandwich names.
1: Oh my gosh.
0: Just because, why not? That is such a great voice, and I can only imagine the song in its entirety is going to be absolutely beautiful. It's called Everything I Do. When is it out?
1: I don't know.
0: Okay.
1: I've come here today with no information on anything.
0: Okay.
1: I don't know when it's going to be out. Oh. I'm going to say soon.
0: We need to know how soon it's soon. Okay, it's fine. We won't pressure you. It's such a great sound, though. You can hear the jazziness of it and the differentness of it, and I'm going to love it. I know I'm going to love it. Everyone's going to love it. So we're going to talk a little bit about where we can find you, where you can find your music. And of course, you at Big Church Festival. Camping, how do you feel about that?
1: Not good.
0: Oh.
1: I'll be honest.
0: Are you not a camper?
1: I don't camp well. It's not for me. I like a mattress.
0: Okay.
1: I reckon I could do glamping really well,
0: yeah.
1: But I don't think camping's for me.
0: Hoteling, you can do that.
1: Oh yeah, I'd love that.
0: Airbnb.
1: Oh yeah, sure. Anything else.
0: Just not camping.
1: Not the ground.
0: No, I hear it. I'm also not camping this year. I do have a hotel. I'm sorry. If you're camping this year, I'm sorry. I can't
1: thoughts
0: do
1: and
0: it.
1: Prayers.
0: Thoughts and prayers. Mm. Honestly, thoughts and prayers. Right, we're going to come back and talk about where we can find you and your music, but first, this is God's Hands on your radio.
2: Hey, brother, enemy thought he had us, didn't he?
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2: Matter of fact, Nate, what was that one joint you was playing earlier? It went something like,

0: Chris Storm Ready with Breno, reminding us of how good it feels to be in the hands of God. And isn't that a testimony that we can all share? It feels so great to be in the hands of God. And today with me, I have been joined by the wonderful Summer in Secret. You are a brand new artist, literally brand new. You started in May.
1: Yes.
0: And it is, of course, New Music Fridays. And so we are bringing you the newest artists that you will definitely hear about next 6 months, next year. If you're going to be at a big church festival, then you're going to hear about her because she's going to be there. So we've heard snippets of your music. We know that you've got things going on. If we want to keep up to date with you and your journey, where can we find you?
1: So I'm at Summer in Secret on, I think, all social media. Follow me along. I can't say I'm hugely exciting, but you can see what I'm up to and listen to my music, hopefully.
0: Well, that doesn't sell yourself very well, does it?
1: Well, I think it's honest.
0: Yeah, we like honesty, authenticity. I'm yeah. not hugely exciting, but follow me anyway.
1: Yeah, I'm there. I'm doing my thing.
0: I'm around. I'm saying hello. Do you take pictures of, like, your food?
1: No, not really. Oh. Do you think I should start? Is that your pro tip?
0: I mean,
1: pictures of food.
0: Yeah, that's how people normally start on the internet, isn't sure. it? Just their croissants and their matcha.
1: I could start a page that's like, I don't know, rating hash browns.
0: Do you eat a lot of hash browns?
1: So many. Too many. Yeah.
0: Wow, I've never met anyone that admits to eating so many. Where do you find them?
1: Okay. I've just always got them.
0: Wow. Okay. That's okay. Where do we go from here?
1: I don't know.
0: To the hash brown shop. That's where we're going to go. Summer Easy Great, it's been an absolute pleasure speaking to you today. I cannot wait for your song, Everything I Do, coming out soon, you said.
1: Soon.
0: There's no date, but it's just soon. So please, if you are listening in and you liked the snippet, the sounds of her songs, and of course, just her as a person, we have messages come through saying that you are lovely. And we...
1: Cool.
0: Oh, someone said, what is the name? So my name is Cassandra Maria. I am with Summer in Secret. That's what's happening. All right, Samuel, there you go. You're all up to date. Summer, thank you very, very much. What have you got on for the rest of the day?
1: I'm singing in a pub this evening.
0: There you go.
1: You love to see it.
0: You love to see it. From the radio to a pub.
1: Yeah.
0: It's all going on. We're going to play a great song now. It's Laura Eyre here with See Me. Like I said, do search up Summer in Secret on all social media platforms and look out for the single Everything I Do. Right now is Laura Eyre here with See Me on your radio.

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0: with Voices of Unity, reminding us that our God is a chain breaker on your radio. Yes, indeed he is. You're locked in with myself, Cassandra Maria. What chains has God broken for you lately? You know what? God has been breaking some chains in my life. Man, oh man, I might share them in the 6 o'clock hour when we're praying. You know when you just realize that you're not having to deal with something anymore that you used to have to deal with, and you're like, man, what happened to that thing that I used to stress about so much? What happened to that mindset that I used to have? What happened to that mentality? What happened to that anxiety that I used to feel this about? And then you realize God has broken the chain. You realize God has set you free. And it is such a moment of rejoicing. You're locked in with myself, Cassandra Maria. We're heading in to the 5 o'clock hour where we're going to be playing our daily game. It is, of course, the 1 second song challenge. Don't go anywhere.
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1: Hello, I'm Kelly Valencia. Sales of disposable barbecues have been banned across England, Scotland and Wales, and a fire minister appointed as wildfires burn. A blaze which spread to homes in Stourbridge in the West Midlands on the hottest day of the year has destroyed 19 properties, and the Burnhams described Britain as a tinderbox. A second train has derailed in 24 hours. No one's been reported injured on Greater Anglia service, which came off tracks near Wickford in Essex. Two people are still in hospital after yesterday's crash close to Lewes Station in East Essex. Former US Vice President Mike Pence is joining Colorado Christian University as a visiting faculty member. The private evangelical university announced that Pence will teach on constitutional government, public policy and leadership during the 2026-2027 academic year. And a parliamentary investigation into financial donations made to Nigel Farage has resumed. It's after the Reform leader won the Clacton by-election, beating Count Beanface into second place. That's your latest from the Premier News team.
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1: Welcome to the 5 o'clock hour right here on Premier Gospel. You're here with myself, Cassandra Maria. You're listening to the Gospel Drive Show. We're heading into the hour where we're going to have a whole lot of fun with our daily challenge. I'm going to tell you more about it. But first, a great, great song from the wonderful Donny McClurkin.
2: Living here. That's the life. Dying, he saved me. That's the death. 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But he didn't stop there rising. He justified. Yeah, God, free me. Free me forever. But one day. He's coming back. Oh, y'all don't know this.

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Yeah. 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

0: Daniels with I Really Love You on your radio. Before that, it was Living, He Loved Me. You're locked in with myself, Cassandra Maria. Welcome if you just joined in.
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0: It is a blessing to have you here with me, and we are going to get into our 1 second song challenge very, very soon. This is where I'm going to be putting you to the test, right? It's Friday, and I need to make sure that your brain is still switched on. So, can you guess a song if I play you a second of it? We're going to find out.

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1: You search for a meaning too. 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Think I like these changes. 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I outgrew these cages. Some of my friends done strangers. That was so heartbreaking. I feel my heart breaking. So much isolation.
2: To be fair, that is not cool. My heart's in bits and I try to get it fixed with the wrong tool. You know that it's on you. Family and money, yeah, it's on you. The weight of the world, yeah, it's on you.
1: I don't like how I'm feeling today. 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

0: when he was in the studio, he just felt the Holy Spirit come in and he needed to express what he felt as though God was putting in his spirit. More of that from Stormzy is what I say. To be honest, you're here with myself, Cassandra Maria. You're listening to The Gospel Drive Show. Welcome if you are just joining me. This is the show where we like to make sure that you're having a good old drive wherever you may be going, or maybe you're in your house, whatever it is. I'm with you until 7. And this is the part of the show where we like to play a little game. Yes, we're going to play our 1 second song challenge. This is where I am going to play you a second of a song. You just need to tell me what you think the song is. Are you ready for today's 1 second song challenge? Here it is. Now, I am going to give you a clue, of course, because I am nice like that. I will give you a couple clues. But first, I want to see who can get it without any clues, because there are people out there who you don't need a clue. You are sitting there right now and you're saying, Cass, I know what that is. You must not know about me. I don't need a clue. Well, if you don't, I want you to let me know. What is that song? 0303-040-1111 on the WhatsApp. You have, I'm going to give you about 10 minutes. You got 10 minutes to get your answers into me. That's it. This is a 10-minute segment. So it's either you're in it now or you're not in it at all. 10 minutes. 0303-040-1111. Clues are coming up.
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2: 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The Wi-Fi busting ain't never interrupted. Now what?

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4: 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It'll be dark. It'll be lonely.
1: A mess. Just merely existing, not living.
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7: Calling Joy, Toby, Kofi, Marsha, Mercy, Peace, Tolu, Olu, Daniel, Leroy, Samuel, and Karen. I know it's been a while. It's time to come home.

0: radio. Sometimes you play songs. And I'm like, how do I even follow that now? What do I even say? What am I supposed to say to follow that kind of energy? I don't know if I have it. You're here with myself, Cassandra Maria. You're listening to The Gospel Drive Show. We're playing our 1 second song challenge. And I'm asking you, can you tell me what song you think this is? Okay, so clues then. Let's get into the clues. So this is an artist, Grammy Award winning artist. They used to be part of Maverick City Music. They have built a very successful solo career. 2 albums came out all on their own. Cover the Earth and Jesus Over Everything. They sang in their very first concert at just 2 years of age and wrote their very first song at 7. Can you believe it? You sang in the concert at 2. At 2, I was probably just eating mud. I don't know what I was doing at 2, but it definitely wasn't singing in concerts. I could barely speak at 2. So to be singing in concerts, that is phenomenal. Right, if you know who it is, drop me a message, 0303 040 1111. I'm going to give you another 5 minutes to get your answers into me. Take a listen to this.
1: Woo! I wrote this song so when trials and tribulations come your way, you got something to say. Cause I want you to be ready the next time the devil comes to try you. Cause best believe life is gonna life. But I learned that we serve a God that's greater than any situation and anything that could ever come your way. And I'm glad to announce that every storm to ever exist from the beginning of time to today, they all had one thing in common. It had to come to an end. So you better get ready for the turnaround.

0: Worship Collective, reminding us that he is so amazing. He truly is so amazing. And sometimes, you know what, the amazingness of God can kind of catch you off guard, but we are giving him thanks, we are giving him praise, and we are saying, Lord, you are so amazing, and you're gonna work it out, which ties in to our 1 second song challenge of the day. So I've been asking you, what song do you think this is? So that was your 1 second song, but did you get it right? Of course you did. Well done to Val, Sharon, Max, Cleve, Kim, Titaleo. You all got it correct. It was, of course, Naomi Rain with God Will Work It Out. And the clue that I gave was that Naomi Rain started singing at the age of 2. And I'm going to play you a 2-year-old singing very, very soon to see if 2-year-olds can actually sing. Maybe Naomi Rain was the only one. We'll find out. Here's the song. It's Naomi Rain on your radio.
1: 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Y'all ready?

0: gonna sing it out, sing it out. One thing I know.
1: Naomi Rain with God Will Work It Out on Premier Gospel. You're locked in listening to the Gospel Drive Show, and we were talking about whether or not 2-year-olds can sing.

is it shouted? Is that what two-year-olds do? Man, you know what, Josiah? I'll give you an A for effort. 10 stars for enthusiasm. I'm not going to lie. The voice needs a little bit of work. Just a little bit of work. Would I pay to see my nephew sing at 2 years of age? Maybe. Maybe. Would you pay to see my nephew sing or shout at 2 years of age? I don't know, man. He's quite good at football, apparently. So maybe that'll be his thing. Maybe singing, maybe leave that alone, mate. I don't know. But Naomi Rain could do it. We'll see. We'll see. I Smile plays next.

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0: Stevie Wonder. That is called Love, Love, Love. 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
0: Yes, indeed you are. We are heading into the 6 o'clock hour where we're going to be praying together. We're going to be having our track of the week, our spirit charge. And of course, we're going to just prepare ourselves for the weekend. So do stick with me. This is, as always, the place to be.

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12: Hello, I'm Kelly Valencia. Sales of disposable barbecues have been banned across England, Scotland and Wales, and a fire minister appointed as wildfires burn. A blaze which spread to homes in Stourbridge in the West Midlands on the hottest day of the year has destroyed 19 properties, and the Burnhams described Britain as a tinderbox. A second train has derailed in 24 hours. No one's been reported injured on Greater Anglia service, which came off tracks near Wickford in Essex. Two people are still in hospital after yesterday's crash close to Lewes Station in East Sussex. Former US Vice President Mike Pence is joining Colorado Christian University as a visiting faculty member. The private evangelical university announced that Pence will teach on constitutional government, public policy and leadership during the 2026-2027 academic year. And a parliamentary investigation into financial donations made to Nigel Farage has resumed. It's after the Reform leader won the Clacton by-election, beating Count Beanface into second place. That's your latest from the Premier News team.
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0: Yes, indeed. My name is Victory, and we have to claim it, you know. You have to make sure you are claiming what your name is. You have to make sure you are naming yourself in your day. What kind of person do you want to be today? Are you victorious? Are you productive? Are you joyful? Are you cheerful? What kind of person are you? What name are you claiming for yourself today? I'd be interested to hear. I think the name that I'm going to claim for myself over the weekend is productive. I think that's what I'm going to claim for myself. It's successful. Amen. It's success. Is victorious. That's the names that I'm claiming for myself over the weekend. What names are you claiming for yourself? What do you want to be? Who do you want to be heading into your Saturday? 0303 040 1111. Whilst you think about that, I'm going to be playing you your track of the week right after this.

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1: 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I chose this song because it always rises the joy in my life when I hear this song. Whatever I'm feeling goes out the window, and this song brings me joy, and I'm sure it will do the same for you.

0: I hope you enjoyed the track of the week. 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
4: 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Why is he going over there?

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1: You can't stop with Bobby Bird slapping me in the face, we're free. Breakthrough healing, uplifting in another party.
0: Rocking, coming in on your radio. You know what? Minister Taff makes me laugh. He says the Bible verse is going to slap him in the face for free. I mean, what a way. What a way to say that the Lord is really going to hit someone around the head. The Lord is really going to come for someone. The Bible verse is going to slap him in the face for free. You have to love Minister Taff. You do. You do. You hear them, myself, Cassandra Maria. We were talking about words, names that we want to head into our weekend being. Who do you want to be this weekend? And some great words are coming through. Joyful, peaceful, loving, some really wonderful words that we're claiming for ourselves as we're heading in to the weekend. And we're going to pray about this later on in the hour. We are going to pray that whatever name we are naming ourselves this weekend. So for me, it's productivity and success. They're my names. We're praying that actually they can come to pass, that we can live out those names. And so do stick with me. That prayer is coming up. But before we get to that, I do have your spirit charge. It's playing for you right after this. Don't go anywhere.

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1: My name is Dr. Sarah Oh, and I'm a lifestyle coach, healthcare professional, and minister serving within the New Testament Church of God. And this is your Spirit Charge for today. Forgive yourself. Sometimes we're hard on ourselves. Every single one of us has made mistakes. And Lamentations 3:22-23 says, because of the Lord's great love, we are not consumed, for his compassions never fail. They are new every morning. Great is your faithfulness. If God shows compassion to us every single day, we need to show compassion to ourselves. There is something weighty, it's burdensome about carrying the regrets of yesterday. You're not as effective in the work that God's given you, and in the present, you can't even enjoy the moment because your mind is taken up with things that no longer matter. As far as the east is from the west, God has separated you from your mistakes and your sins. They are nailed to the cross. And as his mercies are new every day, so must your perspective. Paul says, I press towards the mark, forgetting the things which are behind. We need to learn how to remember the wisdom of what we've learned, but to focus on the future. The accuser of the brethren will always be speaking, but allow the love of God and the compassion of the Father to speak louder. This is your Spirit Charge for today. My name is Dr. Sarah Oh.
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Tanika Malik with Thankful on your radio. I do love this song, you know. It's such a great song. You're here with myself, Cassandra Maria. Welcome. If you're just joining me, it is a blessing, as always, to have you with me. I'm with you until 7, and I would love to pray it with you in the next 15 minutes. We were talking earlier about God breaking chains off of us, and I said that I was going to share a way that God has broken a chain off of me in my life and something that I feel as though he's been doing. And I'll share a little bit about it. So, do you ever have a situation, right, in your past that sometimes comes back around into your present and you find that your body goes into almost like a panic mode? Because what happened back then was stressful. It was a little bit traumatic. It was a lot to go through. And so when you remember it now, your body goes into like a panic. I've had this about some things in my world, and I really felt as though God recently has been moving that out of my system. He's been calming my nervous system. I don't panic about these things anymore. I don't sit there and get really stressed out about them anymore. God is correcting that mindset. He's breaking the chain off of me. The chains of the past that once were holding me back and holding me down, God is removing them, and I can feel the freedom. It's right around the corner, and it makes me so happy to know that God cares about breaking those chains off of us, and he will always come through and do it. Whew, don't make me get emotional right now. We're going to pray about this, and I'm going to pray that God can break some chains off of you in the next 10 minutes. So don't go anywhere. Play next. It's a song that I haven't yet played in this hour.

Byron High. You're locked in with myself, Cassandra Maria, and it's that part of the evening where we like to pray. And we were talking a little bit about God breaking chains off of us, and I was sharing how God has been breaking a chain off of me that I feel as though I've had on me for a while, and I can feel God just breaking it. And every time I wake up in the morning, it feels a little bit looser, and it's such a journey, but it's a wonderful journey to go on with God, because eventually when your chains are gone, when you're free from them, you will be such a grateful person to God. These things that he takes us through are for a reason. And I want to pray that if you have a chain right now that you feel as though you are struggling with, that God can break that chain off of you. So join me in this prayer. Dear Heavenly Father, there is someone listening in right now who has a chain, Lord. It's a chain that they don't want on them. It's a chain that they didn't put on them. It's a chain that they didn't ask for. It's a chain that we're saying, Lord, can you break it? Can you remove it? Can you take it off of them, Lord? Work with them to shake loose every single link of this chain. Make this chain have no power over them. Let this chain be something that becomes something of the past. Let this chain become the testimony that they live to tell people, you know, that you can get over this thing, and the chain can be broken, Lord. Whatever that chain is for that person, Lord, we're praying this in the name of Jesus. Amen. Now, if that is for you, if that is a prayer for you, I want you to say amen with me. That chain will be broken. Yeah.

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You're here with myself, Cassandra Maria. 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Almost time for me to get out of here and leave you to the weekend. 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

0: 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Before that, it was Luno Blaze with God Did It. 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
0: And that is it from me. Yes, thank you very much for joining me. It has been, as always, a pleasure taking you through this week. And thank you for the warm welcome back. Yes, it's been my first week back. I had a couple weeks off, but I am back in the building. Well, I'm gone now, but I will be back on Monday. So do join me then. Until then, good evening. And

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0: Yes, it is. Good evening, good evening. You're listening to the Latin Selection with me, Paul and Melissa, your host here on Premier Gospel. It's just gone 8 p.m. on Friday, the 14th of August, and I'm here with you up until 10 p.m. with your Latin Selection. You know, I've got the music in Espanol, in Spanish, in Brazilian Portuguese to keep you dancing and to usher you into your weekend. So how are you doing, family? How's your Friday going? Hope your week has been good. And I'm super excited for today's show because we have great things on the way for you. Great music, of course. The word of the day, our palabra del día in Espanol. That is where we have our word in English, we translate into Spanish, and we play a song with that word in it. Of course, we have songs to uplift you and encourage you. We have our spirit charge to charge your spirit as we go into the weekend. So this is really the best way to kick your weekend off. But what are you up to today? What are you up to this evening? Are you listening along while you drive, or are you cooking dinner? Whatever the case may be, thanks for keeping up with me and joining along the show. I would love to hear from you today. So if you want a song, a specific song that you love to hear, or a specific Bible verse, a prayer request, whatever the case may be, you can reach out to me over on Instagram at PaulaMelissaXX. I'll try and shout you out. I'll try and find that song, or I'll try and play whatever you would like to hear. This show is for you. Yes, you listening right now. I'm so excited for today's show, so stick around.

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It's Afternoons with Adam, right here on Premier Gospel. But

0: Robles on your radio. He's very quickly becoming a fave of the show. That was his song Mi Levante featuring Indio Mar. Family, I hope today's show catches you on a great Friday. Hope you're doing well, looking after yourself. Hope your family are all blessed. Thank you for tuning in to the Latin Selection with me, Paula Melissa, your host here on Premier Gospel. This is the part of the show, my favorite part of the show. I do say everything is my favorite, but I don't know, everything can be my favorite, I'm sure. But this is now my favorite part of the show. The word of the day, a palabra del día in español. This is when we have our word, our Christian word in English, and then I translate it into español, and then you learn a little bit of Spanish listening along, and then I'll play a song with that word in it. So let's find out what today's word of the day is.
1: 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I really enjoy listening to the Latin Selection. Please play a song with the word love in it. Thank you.
0: Hey Sharon, thanks for tuning in and listening along to the show. Great word choice. Your word is love, and in Espanol, love is amor. Amor. Amor. It's actually one of my favorite Spanish words, amor. It's just such a beautiful word, and especially when we're talking about the love of God. The love of God is just the most beautiful thing ever. So I am excited to try and find a song with the word love in it, and I'll play that up for you next. But if you're listening along and you would love to send in your word of the day, your palabra del día, you absolutely can. Send me a voice note over on Instagram at PaulaMelissaXX. That's PaulaMelissaXX. Or you can send a voice note over WhatsApp. Our Premier Gospel WhatsApp number is 0303-040-1111. Send a voice note in saying what your palabra del día, your word of the day is. Don't forget to say your name and where you're listening from as well. I would love to hear from you. But up next, I have a song with the word amor in it right now for you, Sharon.

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1: I'm Ken.
0: Of the Humble Penny and Financial Joy Academy. 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

That is one of my absolute favorite songs to play on the show because I know Kelly is listening along and she loves that one. That was Mr. Don with Fiel, which means faithful. You are listening to the Latin Selection with me, Paula Melissa, here on Premier Gospel. Family, I have a scripture for you now, which incorporates our word of the day, our palabra del día, which is love. And in Spanish, it is amor. So I've got 1 John or 1 John chapter 3, verse 1. See what great love the Father has lavished on us, that we should be called children of God. And that is what we are. The reason the world does not know us is that it did not know him. So family, we are so loved by the Father and so known by him. And sometimes it's easy to question when someone tells us they love us. Like, do they really mean it? Are you just saying it because I want to hear you say I love you? But I am so encouraged by the fact that we do not ever have to question whether or not God loves us. Romans chapter 5 verse 8 says, but God demonstrates his own love for us in this, while we were still sinners, Christ died for us.

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1: My name is Dr. Sarah Oh, and I'm a lifestyle coach, healthcare professional, and minister serving within Lee New Testament Church of God. And this is your Spirit Charge for today. Forgive yourself. Sometimes we're hard on ourselves. Every single one of us has made mistakes. And Lamentations 3:22-23 says, because of the Lord's great love, we are not consumed, for his compassions never fail. They are new every morning. Great is your faithfulness. If God shows compassion to us every single day, we need to show compassion to ourselves. There is something weighty, it's burdensome about carrying the regrets of yesterday. You're not as effective in the work that God's given you, and in the present, you can't even enjoy the moment because your mind is taken up with things that no longer matter. As far as the east is from the west, God has separated you from your mistakes and your sins. They are nailed to the cross. And as his mercies are new every day, so must your perspective. Paul says, I press towards the mark, forgetting the things which are behind. We need to learn how to remember the wisdom of what we've learned, but to focus on the future. The accuser of the brethren will always be speaking, but allow the love of God and the compassion of the Father to speak louder. This is your Spirit Charge for today. My name is Dr. Sarah Oh.
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You absolutely cannot help but tap your head while listening to that song. Just so, so good. Also, did you enjoy the one before that? We had Daddy Yankee, DY, with his song, Toy Hermoso. You also heard this week's Spirit Charge, which is our weekly dose of biblical encouragement to keep you going and usher you into your weekend. It's 8:35 p.m. on Friday the 14th of August here on Premier Gospel. Keep it locked in. Don't go anywhere. We have more amazing music on the way. And this next song I'm about to play for you, translated, it says, "You never fail me." So listen to this one.

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0: You can't convince me that that song does not sound like a mix of the Latin vibes and the UK house garage sound. It's just like the perfect mix of the two. I would like absolutely love to hear someone like Shireen on a remix there. Can we make that happen somehow? That was Tommy Royale with his song On My Way.
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0: Yes. And just like that, we're almost at the end of the first hour of the show. Thank you so much for tuning in. It honestly goes by so fast every single week. But right about now, family, we are coming together to pray. So whether you just need the encouragement yourself or you are praying and interceding for somebody else on their behalf, you can join us, brothers and sisters in Christ, to pray together, knowing that where two or three are gathered in his name, amen, there he is. So Heavenly Father, we just want to say thank you for another

pray for your blessings to rain upon each and every one of us by your grace. In Jesus' name I pray, amen, amen, and amen. In el nombre de Jesus, amen. Amen. Thank you for joining me in praying this afternoon, or this evening, I should say. I am still with you up for another full hour of music coming your way, so don't turn anywhere. I'm just looking at the playlist of songs I'm about to play for you tonight, and honestly, you do not want to miss it. I feel like I have the soundtrack, the perfect soundtrack for your weekend right here. So stick around, coming up soon. You're

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1: Yes, good evening. Good evening. Your weekend starts right now. It's just past 9 p.m. on Friday, the 14th of August, and thank God it's Friday. You're listening to the Latin Selection with me, Paula Melissa, here on Premier Gospel, and welcome to the second hour of the show. You just heard Johnny Rez and Jay Khalil and Samuel Ash on your radio this evening with their song Sin Iscales, which translated means non-stop. And it's actually the perfect song to kick off the second hour because this is the show with non-stop music, non-stop flow. That's our unofficial, official slogan of the show. Non-stop music, non-stop flow. And next up, a song for you that I have. A great song. It's got a great bounce. So get ready to sway.

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Yes, you just heard Consejo Maravilloso, which means Wonderful Counselor, by Su Presencia. Su Presencia, a worship group out of a church in Bogota, Colombia, called Iglesia El Lugar de Su Presencia. And that translates to the place of his presence, the church. So speaking of Colombia, I just wanted to say on the show, please, please, please keep the beautiful nation of Colombia in your prayers this week. They really need those prayers. They experienced a devastating earthquake earlier this week, and many people have lost their homes, their livelihoods. Sadly, many people have also lost their lives. And so when you are praying, please do keep Colombia in your prayers. Pray for rescue, for comfort, for peace across the nation. If you've listened to this show, the Latin Selection Show, with me, you know how dear Colombia is to my heart. So I'll be praying. I just pray, Lord, help the people, nuestro hermanos y hermanas de Colombia, in el nombre de Jesús. Amen. Lord, help our brothers and sisters in Colombia. In the name of Jesus, I pray. Amen.

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1: Yes, it is. That was Alga Blanca with her song Un Salmo. And I call her our girl because last year she spoke with Premier Gospel Saturday Daytime's presenter, Hannah Lovejoy. And I thought, let me play a short encouraging clip from their conversation.
2: A piece of encouragement would be understanding this truth. We shared this. I just started a podcast. And on this last episode, the overall theme was understanding that life is happening for you and not to you. And when I was able to change my mentality from thinking like, man, God, why does this have to happen to me? Why is this happening to me? And everything being almost like in a victim mentality, I missed the blessing in what he was trying to teach me, even in hard moments. When you are able to look at life from the lens of like, okay, if this is happening for me, God, what is it that you want to show me? Give me clarity, give me peace. Help me understand. I think you start seeing the gifts that he can give you in even the most hardest moments of life. So my encouragement to whoever's listening, if you're going through a hard time, if you find yourself in a season that hasn't been the easiest to navigate, shifting your perspective from why me, why is this happening to me, to this is happening for me. God is going to use this for my good. So starting now, I want to see the blessing in this time. I think it can be surprising how much that can help you navigate those moments.
1: So good. Sometimes you just need to hear that reminder from your favorite artist. Maybe sometimes. Keep it locked in here only on Premier Gospel.

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And with 100 pages, it's our biggest yet. 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And R.T. Kendall warns the British church against the feel-good gospel. 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

Yore is back on your radio again this week with his song No Tengas Miedo, which means do not be afraid. You're listening to the Latin selection with me, Paula Melissa, here on Premier Gospel. Now, family, earlier this week we had a solar eclipse. Super exciting. The moon and the sun were aligned for a very short period of time, and it meant it went dark during the day. So my friend messaged me and made me come outside and was like, let's look at the moon and the stars and the sun all aligned. Very exciting. We came outside and loads of our neighbors had gathered together outside as well. I cannot lie, it was definitely anticlimactic. It was not the most exciting thing in the world. I know in some places in the world, it did go really dark, but here in the UK, it was kind of like a weird, moody dark. It was almost like the sun itself was wearing sunglasses. It was just not that exciting. But what I did love was everyone being out on the streets on a nice summer day and everyone saying hi to each other and being super friendly. So imagine if people gathered together on the street like that to talk about God. How amazing would that be? I am reminded of a passage in Deuteronomy chapter 6, which says in verses 5-9, love the Lord your God with all your heart and with all your soul and with all your strength. These commandments that I give you today are to be on your hearts. Impress them on your children. Talk about them when you sit at home and when you walk along the road, when you lie down and when you get up. Tie them as symbols on your hands and bind them on your foreheads. Write them on the door frames of your houses and your gates. Yes and amen. Everywhere you go, read the word of the Lord and think about the word of the Lord and talk about the word of the Lord. So stay right here, family. We will be praying together very, very soon. So stick around.

With two songs by Nico Emme, we had Yahweh and Medecina. What a fave of the show. It's 9:47 p.m. on Friday the 14th of August, and right about now is the time we come together to pray and thank God for all he has done and for all he is. So, Father God, I just want to thank you. I just want to give you all praise, all glory, all adoration, for you are great. We are so grateful to be called your children, to be your sons and your daughters, known and dearly loved by you. We just pray now for a blessed evening, a blessed weekend, more of your presence, more of your peace, more of your joy. Thank you for the great weather we've had this week. I know it's been hot. We are so grateful for the weather. We just pray for a really bright, enjoyable weekend that we can enjoy. We pray, Lord, for your peace in the nations that need

Amen. Amen. Amen. I have a couple more songs for you now. I want to finish off with some worship just to get you ready for the next show, which is Wind Down and Worship. I've previously played a song called Yahweh, and the next song I've got for you is also called Yahweh. So I just want to say God bless you. Thank you for joining me this Friday. I'll see you next Friday, same time with your Latin selection.

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Whom shall I fear? 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

other days of my life to behold the beauty of the Lord and to inquire in his temple. For in the time of trouble he shall hide me in his pavilion, in the secret place of his tabernacle.

evening, good morning, good night, good afternoon, whatever time of day it is, I greet you in the mighty and wonderful and powerful and tremendous name of Jesus. My name is Theo Manderson, and Akwaba to the Theo Manderson Show. Each and every Saturday from 7 to 10 p.m., where we give 3 hours of praise, dance, worship to the Lord. We forget about what's going on in the world, and we just focus on Christ. So join me this coming Saturday from 7 for the Theo Manderson Show. Ciao.

0: says yes, Jesus. My soul says yes. My soul says yes. My soul says yes.
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0: I thought I was too young to make a will. But now I have children, I realise how important it is. So I've set one up. I'm also leaving a gift in my will for something that's been truly special in my life, that will continue God's work.
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There is nothing you cannot do. There is no mountain you cannot move. Lord, we trust you, for you are our God. And I dare say there's a parent right now who's just trusting God for resources to help send their kids back to school. And you know something? Your premiere is an answer to prayer, because this season we're helping you get ready. We're helping you get your kids ready for school by giving away £300 in vouchers to help parents with school supplies, plus partnering with a local barbershop to offer free haircuts for some children. 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All this starts from the 17th of August.

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